0: And he was very clear at the cabinet meeting on the yesterday what he wants.
1: Nicola Sturgeon has described the past few days as probably the worst week of her life. She says she was betrayed by her ex-husband, Peter Murrell, who's admitted to misusing over £400,000 of SNP funds to pay for a lavish lifestyle. There's anger in Whitstable in Kent after 8,000 properties were left with no water in their taps. South East Water says the hot weather's left reservoirs critically low. And Steve Clarke has signed a new contract to remain as Scotland's head coach until the 2030 World Cup. From Sky News, I'm Barry Weir.
2: Good morning, welcome to Friday. Neo's on after Olivia Dean and So Easy to Fall in Love.

E and a bar song. It's Hits Radio and good morning. Welcome to Friday. I'm Matt Crabb, looking after things from Mary Manderfield, doing Nathan Dorr and Joel Corry after this from Harry Styles.

0: a triple threat. Nathan Dorr, Joel Corry and Ella Henderson and 0800 Heaven. Across London, this is Hits Radio. And it's Friday. Countdown to the weekend. Well and truly on. I'm Matt Cram and how are you? Is it just me or has it felt like the longest, shortest week ever? Because obviously last weekend it was a bank holiday weekend, which was lovely. The weather was just incredible. But the last couple of days, I think because the weather has stayed just gorgeous, it feels like the weekend should be here like now, but just around the corner. And obviously final day of May work-wise as well. So we are rounding off Make Me A Winner's Mega May. In fact, £750,000 up for grabs today. Keep listening for all the details to find out how you can bag that cash. And inside the next 15, I'll do a throwback from Florence and the Machine and Taylor Swift, and The Fate of Ophelia is on the way for you next.
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0: And this guy, he's got such a busy few months coming up. In fact, he is hitting the road. He is heading on tour. And it looks like he hasn't got a break for at least 2 months. But, do you know what? Great to have him back on the road and great to have him back with brand new music as well. Right now, latest one from Lewis Capaldi. This is Stay Love.
3: Oh, love, I'm a mess right now. Can you help me out? 'Cause it's all gone south. Oh love, make the hurt not hurt, 'cause the pills don't work.

0: Rosé and Bruno Mars, it's Aperture. It's Hits Radio and it's Friday, countdown to the weekend well and truly on. And hopefully for you today, it's payday as well. Because honestly, right, I feel like May has been a really long month in terms of waiting for that money to hit your bank account. Two bank holiday weekends, which is absolutely lovely, but it does make it just a little bit harder, doesn't it? Don't forget today on Make Me a Winner, we are rounding off Mega May. 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If you haven't got yourself into the draw as of yet, keep listening. Got all the details on how you can do that very, very soon. Plus, in the next at 15, I'll do a throwback from Destiny's Child, Say My Name, and brand new music from Jason Derulo. Sexy For Me is on the way for you next.
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hearing rumours, I'm hearing rumblings that this lot could be getting back together to do some sort of reunion. I don't know if it's going to be a tour, new music, or even just like in the same room together doing a podcast or something, but I feel like that definitely needs to happen. Throwback, Destiny's Child and Say My Name. It's Hits Radio. I'm Matt Grab, in for Mary Manderfield, and right now, latest one from Jason Derulo.

0: It's one of those collaborations when you see it on a bit of paper, Coldplay and the Chainsmokers. I don't know what that's going to sound like, but honestly, what comes out of the speakers is just incredible. That is something just like this. Across London, this is Hits Radio. Friday morning, I'm Matt Crabb, looking after things for Mary Manderfield and for you in the next 15, taking you back to the noughties. Speaking of iconic collaborations, going to do Fat Joe and Ashanti, What's Love? And the latest one from Ray, Where Is My Husband? That is on the way for you next.
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15: Top stories this hour. A man who plotted a terror attack on a Taylor Swift concert in Vienna has told an Austrian court he's sorry before he was sentenced to 15 years in jail. The 21-year-old, who can't be named under Austrian privacy laws, admitted offences that forced 3 Eras tour shows to be cancelled in 2024. He had planned to target fans after contacting Islamic State online. Our reporter Amelia Harper was following the hearing and sums up the prosecution's case.
16: They said he attempted to buy weapons online, including a machine gun and a hand grenade. They say he also used an Islamic State video to try to build a bomb.
15: There'll be no national screening program for prostate cancer, with experts warning that testing every man would do more harm than good. Only a few thousand high-risk men with a particular gene fault will be offered regular checks. There's still confusion about how close we are to a deal between the US and Iran over the conflict in the Middle East. Sources in the Trump administration say a memorandum of understanding to extend a ceasefire is ready to go, subject to the president's approval. Tehran says that's not true. Pharmacists in England will be able to treat more patients without them needing to see a GP. The move is part of an expansion of the Pharmacy First scheme aimed at reducing demand for doctors' appointments. Tens of thousands of young people are to be offered training placements over the next 3 years. It follows a report warning of a moral crisis in youth unemployment, with Alan Milburn's review suggesting government decisions like raising the minimum wage may have cut the number of entry-level jobs. But Work and Pensions Secretary Pat McFadden says the problem has been building for years.
9: There are deep structural things going on. In fact, since the financial crash, youth employment has never in a single year reached the levels it was before that financial crash. So it's a long-term problem.
15: And temperatures are expected to fall over the coming days. After the UK's hottest start to May on record, the Met Office says parts of the southeast could still reach 28 degrees Celsius, though. That's the latest. I'm Barry Weir.
0: Friday morning, I'm Matt Crabb doing a throwback from Fat Joe and Ashanti after Ray's latest, and Where Is My Husband?

It's been revealed that this guy is the UK's most played artist of 2025. And I know what you're thinking. Matt, it's the 29th of May, 2026. Why are we only hearing about this now? Apparently, it takes this long to find out and to put all the data together. So there you go. There's your fun fact for Friday. Ed Sheeran and Shivers. It's Hits Radio. I'm Matt Crabb, in for Mary Manderfield, doing Calvin Harris and Clementine Douglas Blessings. After this, latest one from Miles Smith and Niall Horan. This is Drive Safe. Whoa.

0: now it feels like the weekend is just around the corner. Calvin Harris and Clementine Douglas and Blessings across London. This is Hits Radio. And hopefully the final night shift of the week. Hopefully, if you're up at this time, it's for a blooming good reason as well. Like, hopefully you've got some lovely plans for the weekend. And hopefully it's payday for you as well, because we have reached the end of May. But look, if you want to make it the ultimate payday, make me a winner. We are rounding off Mega May today with a whopping £750,000 up for grabs. In fact, today, one person is going to win every single penny. If you would like to be that person, which I'm pretty sure you would, keep listening for all the details and to find out how you can get yourself into the draw. Inside the next 15, I'll do a throwback from Sia and Sean Paul, Cheap Thrills and Benson Boone, and Beautiful Things is on the way for you next.
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0: And this lady, she's got a brand new album coming out. In fact, in just a couple of weeks' time, it is called You Seem Pretty Sad for a Girl So In Love. And if this is a little taste of what's to come, honestly, I can't wait to hear it. Right now, latest one from Olivia Rodrigo. This is Drop Dead.

0: there was ever a song that screamed the 90s, this would be it. Great to get on this morning. Brandy and Monica and The Boy Is Mine. It's Hits Radio and it's Friday. Countdown to the weekend, well and truly on. I'm Matt Crabb. And any plans for the weekend as of yet? Anything in that diary? Because hopefully today for you, it's payday. And the weather this week has been, for the most part, been really nice. But the forecast for the weekend, not looking great, in all honesty. So maybe even though it's payday weekend, is a weekend of just staying in, your favourite snacks, watching some telly. On the way for you in just a bit, I've got brand new music from Teddy Swims. And when I play this song, it kind of reminds me of the White Lotus Hotel. If you've never seen this show, by the way, there you go. There's something you can watch over the weekend. When I play it for you in the next 15, you'll know what I mean. Plus, I'll do a lady of the moment, Olivia Dean, and Man I Need. It's on the way for you next.
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Post Malone and Morgan Wallen, and I had some help. It's Hits Radio. I'm Matt Crabb, looking after things for Mary Mandelfield. And I said this earlier, this song, it's kind of giving the White Lotus theme tune. If you've never seen that show, go watch it this weekend. I love this. Brand new from Teddy Swims and Mr. Know-It-All.

0: hurts my brain slightly that this song is now 7 years old. I know, just let that sink in for just a moment. Kygo and Whitney Houston and Higher Love. I'm Matt Crabb, looking after things for Mary Manderfield. And technically, that makes it a throwback. Yeah, I think it does. And after three, I've got a whole hour of throwbacks for you. In fact, this morning, lining up this lot for you. Ah, yes, Little Mix and Black Magic. So good. Stardust, music sounds better with you. And iconic Beyonce and Single Ladies. All of that and more coming up on the Hits Radio throwback after three.
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16: Top stories this hour. A man who plotted to attack a Taylor Swift concert in Austria has been jailed for 15 years. The 21-year-old admitted planning to target fans outside the stadium in Vienna with knives or homemade bombs after linking up with Islamic State online. It forced three Eras tour shows to be cancelled in 2024. Iranian state media has rejected US claims that the ceasefire is being extended. The White House says the 60-day extension includes reopening the key Strait of Hormuz shipping lane, but the agreement is still awaiting President Trump's approval. US Treasury Secretary Scott Bessent says a lasting deal is still some way off, though.
17: Nothing is going to be on the table until we see the Strait of Hormuz open and the Iranians agree that they have to turn over the highly enriched uranium and that they can't have a nuclear program.
16: Nicola Sturgeon says she was deceived, misled and betrayed by her ex-husband Peter Murrow. The former First Minister of Scotland says she's probably having the worst week of her life after he admitted to embezzling hundreds of thousands of pounds from the SNP. Patients in England will be able to get treatment for five more conditions at their local pharmacy, easing pressure on GPs. A £340 million deal will let qualified pharmacists assess patients and prescribe on the spot from the autumn. Tom Hanks says he didn't have any questions when he was approached with the idea for the fifth Toy Story film. The actor has spent almost 30 years starring as cowboy doll Woody. The latest movie in the franchise is all about the rise of children using technology, and Tom has this advice for young people.
10: Put it down. Turn it off. Yeah. Do something else. Call the neighbors and say, do you want to get together? It's actually incredibly simple, and yet why is it so hard to do something?
16: And in football, Scotland manager Steve Clarke has signed a new contract as boss. It means he'll lead the team through to the 2030 World Cup. He says he's honoured to extend his time. From Sky News, I'm Barry Weir.
0: Let's do it for Friday morning then. 60 minutes in the mix on the throwback. Ella Henderson's on after Eni Kamosi.

throwback, playing your Fifth Harmony and Ty Dolla Sign and Work From Home. Friday morning, I'm Matt Crabb. And the weather over the last couple of days, honestly, it has been just incredible. And sure, even at this time in the morning, songs like this, when it's been absolutely scorching, sound incredible. Let's take you back to the 90s with one of the biggest dance bangers from that decade. Right now, Stardust and Music Sounds Better With You.

0: I'm hearing rumours, I'm hearing rumblings that this person is going to be back with brand new music. In fact, we could be hearing it in the next couple of weeks. Sam Smith, it's teaming up with Naughty Boy. It's La La La. I'm Matt Grab, looking after things for Mary Manderfield. And we do this every morning at 3 a.m. 60 minutes of the finest throwbacks in the mix. And for you in the next 15, taking you back to the late noughties. Iconic choreography, iconic music video. Beyonce, Single Ladies, and I'll do Jennifer Lopez and Get Right next.
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looking after things for Mary Manderfield. And we said this earlier on the show, didn't we? This week, for the most part, honestly, been incredible weather-wise. And even at this time, on a Friday morning, when you hear stuff like this, it just gives you that little, ooh, summer is on the way type of feeling. And this, just incredible.

0: Apparently it's happening. Apparently this is the year that we are going to get new music from this lady. And I hate to be that person who's glass half empty, but I'll believe it when I hear that new music. Rihanna, Shut Up and Drive. I'm Matt Crabb, looking after things for Mary Manderfield. And this is what we do every morning at 3 a.m. 60 minutes of the finest throwbacks ever made. On the way for you in just a bit, pressing play on girl group excellence, doing Little Mix, Black Magic, and the Spice Girls, also on the way for you. And I'll take you back to the early noughties with one of the biggest artists on the planet. Eminem, Without Me, is on the way for you next.
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0: Magic for this morning, Bruno Mars and 24K Magic. And look, I know you love a throwback. And Rayo, all right, all of this sort of stuff, it lives on there. So go and check it out, all right? And speaking of throwbacks, on the way for you after four, press and play on something huge from the 90s. Alice DJ, Better Off Alone, that's on the way. And the lady of the moment, honestly, you cannot scroll through TikTok or your Insta reels without hearing this song, and honestly, not mad about it. Latest one from Zara Larsson, Midnight Sun, that is on the way for you in the next 15 minutes.
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10: 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My killer wasn't a bad man. He had a rescue dog called Frank and rang his mum every Sunday. He wasn't a speed freak. He just thought it was okay to go a few miles an hour over the limit. But that was enough to knock me off my bike and kill me.
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12: Top stories this hour. A man who plotted a terror attack on a Taylor Swift concert in Vienna has told an Austrian court he's sorry before he was sentenced to 15 years in jail. A 21-year-old who can't be named under Austrian privacy laws admitted offences that forced three Eras Tour shows to be cancelled in 2024. He had planned to target fans after contacting the Islamic State group online. Our reporter Amelia Harper sums up the prosecution's case.
13: They said he attempted to buy weapons online, including a machine gun and a hand grenade. They say he also used an Islamic State video to try to build a bomb.
12: Men won't be offered routine prostate cancer screening after experts concluded the risks outweigh the benefits. The UK National Screening Committee is instead suggesting regular checks for a small group at the highest risk of developing the disease. There are mixed messages from Washington and Tehran about a possible end to the conflict in Iran. Reports suggest US and Iranian negotiators had reached a tentative deal to extend a ceasefire and begin nuclear talks, but Iranian state media later said no agreement has been finalised. Pharmacists in England will be able to make more clinical decisions and treat more people. The government's putting £340 million into expanding its Pharmacy First scheme to ease pressure on GPs. Luke Littler beat Luke Humphreys to regain the Premier League darts title. The teenage world champion won 11-10 in a thrilling final at London's O2 Arena. Littler tells Sky Sports News that it's been a roller coaster to get to the decider.
14: First 4 weeks at bottom of the table, and then the fifth night I won my first night. And yeah, I had to pick myself up some tough times. I think I went to Brighton, had like a 79 average or something like that. And it was tough, I was down bad. And yeah, I'm here with a trophy.
12: And house prices by the coast are still rising, even as they dip slightly across the rest of the country. Property website Rightmove says Bootle in Merseyside seen the biggest jump, with their asking prices up 11% in a year. Nationally, they're down a fraction. From Sky News, I'm Barry Weir.
0: Good morning, happy Friday. Alice DJ on the way after Zara Larsson and Midnight Sun.

Wembley later this year, and let's face it, of course you do. Flirties, Will and James have got your final chance to win a pair of tickets on all new Hits Radio Breakfast this morning from 6 o'clock. Harry Styles and As It Was. Right now, you with me, Matt Crabb, looking after things for Mary Manderfield. And how are you? How has the week been? Is it just me, or has this felt like the longest short week ever? Because obviously last weekend was a bank holiday weekend. But what is the vibe? What is the plan for this weekend? Because hey, it's payday as well. 0333 20 20 800 is my WhatsApp number this morning. 0333 20 20 800. I need your name. I need to know where you are and frankly what you're doing up at this time on a Friday morning, please. Alex Warren on the way after this. Brand new from Calvin Harris and Jazzy. This is Satisfy on Hits Radio.

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1: 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Calls are charged at the standard rate, over 18s only. Lines are closing at 5 o'clock this afternoon. As mentioned, Gemma Atkinson making that call. So if Gemma calls you after 5, what do you do? Well, you pick up the phone, you have a lovely chat with lovely Gemma Atkinson. Once you've had said lovely chat, £750,000 tax-free cash, it's in your bank account tonight in time for the weekend. WIN to 63103 and best of luck. And for you in the next 15, the person who's apparently getting married at some point in the next couple of weeks, doing Taylor Swift and a throwback from Flo Rida is on next.
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Sunny Swims and Lose Control on Hits Radio. Friday morning, I'm Matt Crabb, looking after things for Mary Manderfield and about to press play on a brand new artist, in fact, someone who you need to keep an eye on. Earlier this week, in fact, on Monday, it was the American Music Awards, obviously over in America, hosted by Queen Latifah in Las Vegas. And this lady, right, she won two awards on the night for Best Female Country Artist and Best Country Song for this. And honestly, right, what I tell you, I'm obsessed. I absolutely love this. New from Ella Langley, this is Choosing Texas. Just

0: this on a Friday morning. Immaculate vibes. Flo Rida and T-Pain. It's Low on Hits Radio. I'm Matt Crabb. A nice one if you're getting involved this morning. Hi to Jade in Warrington, who is finishing up the last hour of a night shift at the hospital before heading home for a well-earned brew. You've got this, Jade, all right? Morning to Nathan in Liverpool, wrapping up a night shift. He works in a security team. He says, I'm counting down the minutes until I can get into bed. Hopefully, not long to go. Also, morning to Callum in Chelmsford, on his way to the gym. It's 20 to 5. He's working from home. Hope you have a lovely workout, Callum. Also, morning to Leslie as well, who is expecting Mary this morning. You've got me just for one morning only. 0333 20 20 800 is my WhatsApp number. That's 0333 20 20 800. Your name, where you are, and frankly, what are you doing up at this time on a Friday morning, please? And for you, in the next 15, I'll stick on a throwback from Neo and Miles Smith. Nice to meet you is on next.
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0: On Hits Radio, early breakfast for Friday morning. I'm Matt Crabb, looking after things for Mary Manderfield. And you and I, we can agree, the weather this week. Oh, it's been absolutely incredible for the most part. Forecast for the weekend?
1: Yeah.
0: I mean, it's not as nice as it's been, as it has been, but actually it's looking all right. And obviously, we are right bang in the middle of Hits Radio's 100 Days of Summer. 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Win your share of millions of pounds, holidays, and some huge surprises as well. 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Neo, Beautiful Monster, that's on for you after this from Sienna Spyro, Material.

0: Sorry About Neo. It's Beautiful Monster on Hits Radio. Friday morning, I'm Matt Crabb, and countdown to the weekend. Oh my God, well and truly on. And hopefully today for you as well, it's payday. It is the final working day of May. And how about we upgrade that payday as well? Because being the final working day of May, we are rounding off Mega May on Make Me a Winner. And have you heard the amount that we're handing out today? £750,000. In fact, Gemma Atkinson making that phone call at 5 o'clock this afternoon, and you could have that money in your bank account by the time you clock off from work later. So if you want to start the weekend £750,000 richer, which I'm pretty sure you do, keep listening. Got all the details on how you can get yourself into the draw in the next 15 minutes. Plus, doing a huge dance banger from the 90s, doing Corona. And Joe, End of Beginning, that is on for you next.
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16: The top stories this are. A man who plotted a terror attack on a Taylor Swift concert in Vienna in 2024 has been jailed for 15 years. The 21-year-old admitted planning to target fans with knives or homemade bombs after contact with Islamic State online. His co-defendant, also 21, was jailed for 12 years on separate terror charges, not part of the concert plots. His lawyer is David Jonalber.
17: We knew the allegations were grave. We knew the state prosecutors did a very thorough job. The trial brought a lot of evidence against my client. It was clear to us that he would most likely get convicted. I think that's why he was so composed.
16: A Blue Origin rocket has exploded in a fireball during a late-night launch pad test, shaking nearby homes. Officials say no one was injured and there's no threat to the public following the incident at Cape Canaveral in Florida. Patients in England will be able to get treatment for five more conditions at the local pharmacy instead of having to see their GP. A £340 million deal will let qualified pharmacists assess patients and prescribe on the spot from the autumn. Chairman of the National Pharmacy Association, Dr. Olivier Picard, says it won't close a £2.5 billion funding gap, though.
1: If we keep putting in money into a contract that is broken, where pharmacies end up subsidising the NHS with cost of medicine rising and pharmacies dispensing at a loss, we're not going to see an improvement. So the gap needs to be bridged, and urgently.
16: There'll be no national screening programme for prostate cancer, with experts warning that testing every man would do more harm than good. Only a few thousand high-risk men with a particular gene fault will be offered regular checks. People in Whitstable are being warned their water supply could stay patchy over the weekend after taps ran dry. South East Water says supplies should be back today. And Luke Littler is a two-time Premier League darts champion after an 11-10 victory over Luke Humphreys in a thrilling final. He lost out to last night's opponent in the decider 12 months ago. From Sky News, I'm Barry Weir.
0: Friday morning, I'm Matt Crabb, doing a throwback from Corona after Joe and End of

People watching on Hits Radio. Friday morning, I'm Matt Crabb, looking after things for Mary Manderfield. And how are you? How is Friday looking for you? Because I know, I appreciate it's been a short week, but hasn't it felt like the longest short week ever? Because obviously, last weekend was a bank holiday weekend, but this weekend, it needs to get here like ASAP. So what's the plan? What's the vibe? What's happening? Nice one if you're getting involved this morning. Hi to Harriet in Norwich, who's up early to catch a train and to make the most of a long weekend away. Sounds very nice. Enjoy. Morning to Megan in Chester, who's loading up the car for a half-term getaway and trying to fit far too much luggage into the boot. Right, as long as you've got the essentials, and when I say essentials, I mean like hair straighteners, hair dryer, makeup and things like that. I don't know anything else. Morning also to Carl in Sunderland, who's finishing a warehouse shift and debating whether to go to the gym or go to bed. I mean, that's a tough one, isn't it? Because if you go to the gym, you'll feel better. You'll be more knackered for bed. I say go to the gym. Why not? 0333 2020 800 is my WhatsApp number this morning. That's 0333 2020 800. I need your name, where you are, and frankly, what are you doing up at 5:15 on a Friday morning? If you're not night shifting, what are you up to?

0: I'm hearing rumours, I'm hearing rumblings that new music is on the way soon, and I'm just manifesting it. I've just put it out into the universe. That, though, still slaps. Miley and Midnight Sky.
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0: Friday morning, I'm Matt Crabb, looking after things from Mary Manderfield, and today is the day. We are rounding off Mega May, and we are doing it in a truly iconic fashion, because today, in your bank account, in time for the weekend, a whopping £750,000.
3: Oh my god!
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0: 5 o'clock this afternoon. Gemma Atkinson makes that call. So what you're saying? Do you want Gemma to phone you after 5 o'clock and for Gemma to say, "Oh, you've won that money"? That was a terrible impression, Gemma. I'm so sorry, but Gemma could be calling you later and giving you that great news: £750,000 in your bank account. But obviously, we need to get you into the draw. So let's do it now. 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Give this number a call. 0344 236 8252. Calls charge at the standard rate, over 18s only. Lines are closing at 5 o'clock this afternoon. As mentioned, Gemma Atkinson making that call. So if Gemma calls you after 5, you know what you need to do, don't you? You pick up the phone, you have a lovely chat with lovely Gemma Atkinson. Once you've had said lovely chat, £750,000 tax-free cash, it's in your bank account in time for the weekend. 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And Alex Warren's latest Fever Dream is on for you next.
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Latest one from Ray and Where Is My Husband on Hits Radio. Friday morning, I'm Matt Cragg. Countdown to the weekend well and truly on. And look, not wanting to wish time away, particularly because it's payday today. And yes, the weekend is just around the corner. However, can we skip forward to July 3rd, please? And you might be thinking to yourself, that's quite specific, Matt Cragg. What's happening on July 3rd? Well, we are getting a brand new album from the official Queen of Pop. I am talking Madonna, Confessions on a Dance Floor Part 2. And you and I, we can agree, the OG album, which was out 21 years ago, don't say about that, how's it been 21 years, it was just incredible. So if it's going to be as iconic as the first, it needs to get here like ASAP. And this, right, is a taste of what's to come from the album. Teaming up with Sabrina Carpenter, brand new from Madonna, this is Bring Your Love.

0: Die With A Smile on Hits Radio. Friday morning, I'm Matt Crabbe. What's going on? What's happening today? Well, Tom Hanks says he didn't ask any questions when he was approached about a fifth Toy Story film. He's played the role of Woody the Cowboy Doll for almost 30 years. Yes, you heard me right. 30 years. And a new film. It takes on kids glued to screens and social media. Arguably the gang's biggest challenge yet. And Tom's got this advice for young people on their devices all day.
1: Put it down. Turn it off. Do something else. Call the neighbors and say, do you want to get together? It's actually incredibly simple, and yet why is it so hard to do so?
0: Honestly, cannot wait to see that film. And sticking with things of a children's nature, Balamori is going to be returning for two more series. Yes, a Friday ripple, a Friday round of applause for Balamori. Following its successful reboot on CBeebies, the first episode drawing 1.5 million viewers. The show returned to screens last month after more than two decades away. And Russell T Davies, Denise Welch and Jack P. Shepherd were among the stars at the launch of a new Channel 4 drama, Tiptoe, in Manchester last night. The series, created by the Doctor Who showrunner, follows a bitter feud between two next-door neighbours, played by Alan Cumming and David Morrissey. If you haven't seen the trailer for this, by the way, honestly, it looks absolutely incredible. Russell T Davies, responsible not only for the likes of Doctor Who, but also one of my favourite TV shows of all time, Queer as Folk. And this is very Queer as Folk coded, so I'm very much looking forward to watching this on Channel 4 tonight. There's more showbiz on our socials this morning at Hits Radio UK. And on Hits Radio's 100 Days of Summer, Imanex 15, a throwback from Outkast, and I'll do the K-pop Demon Hunters and Golden next.
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tracks like this during Hits Radio's 100 Days of Summer. Oh, they're just hitting beautifully, right? Outkast and Mix Jackson, good morning. It's Friday. I'm Matt Crabb looking after things from Mary Manderfield. Countdown to the weekend, well and truly on. And obviously, we are in the thick of our 100 Days of Summer. So, the perfect soundtrack to whatever you're getting up to this weekend. I would say having a barbecue, but that was definitely a last weekend thing. I mean, if it's in the forecast for this weekend, it's absolutely fine. But look, our summer glow up, it continues all summer long. We've got your chance to win your way into the summer's biggest gigs, your chance to win your share of millions of pounds. We've got some cheeky holidays and some huge surprises as well. And speaking of the summer's biggest gigs, how do you fancy checking out Harry Styles a little later this year? Well, Flirties, Will and James back on all new Hits Radio Breakfast from 6 o'clock, and they've got your final chance to win those pair of tickets this morning. So make sure you've got them on by asking your smart speaker to play Hits Radio. Right now, this is Tame Impala and Jenny. This is Dracula.

0: good is that sounding this morning? DJ Snake and Justin Bieber and Let Me Love You on Hits Radio. I'm Matt Crabb and that's me done. I'm out of here. I'll catch you back here tomorrow afternoon from 4 o'clock. But have a lovely weekend, whatever you're getting up to. And hopefully today for you, payday, fancy a little upgrade. Today on Mega May, we are rounding things off with £750,000 up for grabs. Flirties, Will and James got all the details on how you can get yourself into the draw in the next 15. Plus, they're doing Olivia Dean and Joel Corry and Emenike.
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18: The top stories this hour. New RAC figures show illegal phone use while driving is at its highest level in 8 years. Motorists are admitting to texting, using social media, and even watching videos behind the wheel. Road safety experts warn of the heightened dangers of being in a fatal crash. As the heat wave continues into the weekend, the London Ambulance Service says they've had the busiest day since the pandemic. They're urging people only to use 999 in life-threatening emergencies. They say they received more than 8,000 emergency calls on Tuesday alone. Meanwhile, a local vet says rushing your pet to see them is not the first thing you should do if they're suffering from heat stroke. The RSPCA website saw more than 4,000 people searching for heat stroke-related advice last Tuesday, compared to the usual till 85 a day. Vanessa Waiterhead, there, who works across southwest London, says cool but not icy water is essential.
19: If it's ice freezing cold water, they could go into shock, or actually it could make the heat stroke worse. But water, cool water, anything that's cooler than their body temperature, and immersing the pet in that water and getting them wet is the fastest way to drop their body temperature.
18: We're hearing there's going to be an extra sore head after Arsenal's Champions League final and Premier League trophy parade this weekend. Comedian Jack Whitehall's been speaking to us at the final training session for Soccer Aid, which is happening on Sunday at the London Stadium. He says despite playing in the charity match, he won't be missing out as an Arsenal fan.
20: I mean, I've been celebrating for the last week and I'm going to Budapest. So I'm going to be going via Budapest and possibly the Arsenal winners parade to the stadium. So I don't think it's the best preparation for a game, and maybe a little bit worse for wear. I may have not been to bed.
18: And Luke Littler became emotional as he was crowned Premier League darts champion for a second time. The world number one beat Luke Humphreys 11-10 in the final at the O2 Arena.
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18: Sunny spells across London with showers later, feeling cooler in highs of 26 Celsius. That's the latest. I'm Bev Rimmer.

0: It's Friday. Woo. We made it to the end of our 4-day week.
1: Oh, congratulations. It's been dragged.
2: It's felt like a 6-day week,
3: it
2: if you ask me.
3: It has actually, yeah. Will. You're right.
2: I'll tell you what, though, we're ending that week on an absolute high because on the show today, we're going to perform. I say we. Fleur is going to perform the power ballad, yes, that me and James have been working on for,
0: woo,
2: all week.
0: Ooh, fun.
1: It's just me clapping. Last chance of the week to win your way into Wembley to see Harry Styles as well. Harry-oke returns.
2: Yes.
0: Yeah, so Perry joins us on this show after 8. We need to ask about a Little Mix reunion.
3: Obviously.
0: Don't we?
3: I mean, it's 100 days of summer, guys. Let's make it happen.
0: Got to do it. And today, someone will be winning £750,000. It could be you. We'll get you in the draw in the next 20 minutes.
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0: Dr. Dre and Snoop Dogg are the next episode on Hits Radio. Good morning.
1: Good morning. Morning.
0: Now, James, at the start of the week, you told us that you downloaded this random bird app when you were at a wedding.
2: Oh, it's so good.
3: Yeah, go on,
2: so
3: get it open.
2: It listens to the countryside. Let me just type bird into my phone. It's okay. Like, what? I thought we were gay, mate. Merlin, it's called. Not Berlin.
3: Sorry. Yeah, that's the other app.
2: It's called Merlin, and it listens to the birds. So the last one I tagged was the common chiff-chaff.
0: Ooh.
3: That was the one you tagged
0: before. You said that last time.
3: Yeah, so you've not used it again.
0: You haven't used it?
2: Well, no, I'm in the city now, aren't I? So there's no point using it in the city. What's
0: so
2: going
0: to
2: come up?
0: You've not even tried use it at all?
2: No, because I don't care about pigeons.
3: Okay, get it open, James.
2: Yeah,
3: get it open.
2: Okay.
3: No, and I'm now going to make a bird call, okay. See if it gets it.
2: All right, okay. Here we go. Recording, go.
4: Cuckoo! Cuckoo! Cuckoo! Cuckoo!
5: No response.
2: Hold on, it's scanning.
0: Oh, it's scanning, isn't
2: it? It's come up with something.
3: Yeah.
0: Oh, yeah.
2: It's the common idiot.
0: Wow. I could see James smirking and I was like, what is he going to say now?
2: Because all the words I wanted to say, I had to think of something radio safe.
0: Amazing.

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0: Today is the day. At 5 p.m, the lines will close and you could win £750,000. Whew. Now, it's payday for a lot of us today. Imagine that bonus on top. Oh. £750,000.
3: Oh. Yeah. Wow. Just let that sink in. £750,000 yes. of tax-free cash. If you're going to earn it, we're up close to 1.5 million wow. quid, all right? Think what you can do with that. Totally revamp your life and live just without those money worries.
0: Worries.
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0: 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It's Friday and we want your Friday get outs. 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
18: There's no service this Friday morning on the Suffragette London Overground line between Gospel Oak and Woodgrange Park due to a signalling problem at South Tottenham. And no service either on the Bakerloo line between Stonebridge Park and Harrow and Wealdstone. In Walthamstow, Hose Street is closed southbound from Munster Repair Works from High Street towards Walthamstow Central Station, so affecting 11 bus routes. And Little Heavy northbound on the M11, an accident has closed the lane between the North Circuit Junction 4 up towards Loughton at Junction 5. That's latest. I'm Louisa Gale.
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0: Oh, sure. Will I Am. OMG on Hits Radio. Now it is Friday. Woo. It's the weekend.
1: Yes.
0: And it's time for your Friday Get Out. What plans do you wish you could get out of this weekend, or do you want to get out of?
2: Yeah. It happens to all of us, doesn't it? You've arranged something with someone that you don't really like, and then you're like, oh God, it's come round. And I thought they were going to cancel, but they haven't. So it's your Friday Get Out that we're doing on the show today. I've got one, guys.
0: Oh, yeah.
2: So this weekend is Mighty Hoopla in London.
1: Yeah.
2: It's a huge festival.
0: Massive.
2: It's this year's Glastonbury. Glastonbury's in its fallow year. It's Mighty Hoopla.
1: Okay.
2: Unfortunately, I am going with producer Problemato.
0: Hey!
1: Oh, no. Oh, my goodness. How did
0: producer
1: that happen?
0: Excuse me.
1: Oh, he's right here.
3: Excuse me, James. You invited me.
2: No, I didn't.
3: Yes, you did.
2: No, we struck a deal. You said, if I can get you VIP tickets to Pride in London, you can take me to Hoopla, right?
0: And
2: I was like, okay, fine. We did a trade, but now I've realised I've got to spend basically 48 hours with you.
1: Yeah, well...
3: Non-stop as well.
1: When you...
2: Yeah. Well, what does that mean?
1: No, that's actually true. No, but hang on. Didn't producer Problemato want you to stay over at his?
2: Yeah,
1: aren't you supposed to be staying?
2: Yeah, he did.
3: Yeah, I've got a lovely airbed ready to go for you.
2: I just can't. Guys, you know what he's like for 4 hours every morning.
0: Yeah,
2: how am I going to do a festival with
0: you're
2: him?
0: You're going to be watching loads of AI slot.
1: Oh, my goodness.
3: It's going to be a great bonding time.
2: I'm going to wake up as a vegetable on Sunday morning. What am I talking about? Yeah. You know, like an AI vegetable?
1: Oh, like an AI vegetable.
2: It's going to be horrible. He's already affecting my brain.
0: Yes. So if you have plans like that that you want to get out of, 0333-2020-800. Perry's in later. We should ask her what she wants to get.
2: Oh, she's at Mighty Hoopla this weekend. Maybe she can take Matt.
0: Yeah, thank you.
3: I don't mind.

0: 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Yeah! It's the final draw of Make Me a Winner's Mega May.
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0: Every Thursday and Friday, we tell you about the biggest shows that you need to put on your Disney Plus watchlist. We're looking at the best picks that you need to be watching this summer.
2: And first on our watchlist this week is OBS Rivals. Woo! It's set in the world of 1980s TV.
3: Yes.
2: About a long-standing rivalry that boils over. David Tennant, Danny Dyer is guys, sporting a very sexy moustache.
0: Yes.
2: It's basically, this series has made him even more of a heartthrob. It's got Emily Atack in it, loads of great people, and it's back for series two, which is now on Disney Plus. I was watching it last night. And
0: so good, isn't it?
2: It's good.
3: It's so hot.
2: Second series, it's very steamy.
3: I love it. Next on our watch list is Paradise. The show is set in a controlled, high-security community. That is a spoiler, where everything looks perfect until a sudden death changes everything. It's so good. If you love sci-fi, drama, that sort of thing, climate change. I mean, no one loves climate change, but if you like that sort of...
0: If you love climate
3: change. You know what I mean, though, guys? Like, you're going to love it.
0: Hilarious. 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
16: Queues in the West End, Ashford North along Regent Street. Broken down bus blocking the carriageway there. New Burlington Street towards Conduit Street, so affecting several bus routes. And queues through Wembley, Ashford West along the North Circular. That's down to one lane from Ernst Repair Work just after Drury Way and IKEA. Moving a little better as you head north along the M11. That overturned vehicle just north of the North Circular at Junction 4 has been removed from the carriageway. However, still no service on the Suffragette London Overground line between Gospel Oak and Woodgrange Park, or on the Bakerloo line between Stonebridge Park and Harrow and Wealdstone.
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0: 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Please put your phone down. 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
0: Susan Boyle-Mageddon is upon us, friends.
3: No, I'm upset.
0: She's officially announced her new single, Just One. It's coming soon.
3: Guys, we've been trolled here. Literally set a reminder on my Alexa so that when I woke up this morning, the first thing I would do is check Susan Boyle's Instagram to hear her new song. And I went on her post, and it's basically just a Cornetto ad.
0: It is, isn't it? It's
3: what?
0: An ice cream.
3: Cornetto have commented, and she's pinned it. And
4: no way.
3: Just one Cornetto.
0: It's just one. So in caption, she's written, I've heard it's Susan boiling out there. Obviously, listened to our show, didn't she? And it's about to get hotter. Just One is out soon.
4: Is it actually going to be an ad?
0: Yeah, it's the same font. So. It's the Cornetto font.
4: Oh, no. I thought, because when I saw that, I thought it was like a single about her going down the pub, like being persuaded to go to the pub.
0: I know, man.
4: And
0: I'm
4: then
0: fuming.
4: When she gets there, she meets the love of her life. He's pulling the pints.
3: That'd be a great
4: she
3: song.
4: She starts off by saying, just one. And by the end of the night, she's had more
3: time. Susan Boyle is out looking for love. I love that idea.
4: Do you ever just randomly think about a celebrity and then think, what are they doing right now?
0: No, never.
4: You know who I often wonder what he's doing now? Louis Tomlinson. I sometimes just think, what's Louis Tomlinson doing
0: really?
4: Right now?
3: I think we know, actually. Is he doing Soccer Aid?
4: Oh, right, yeah.
0: Oh, yeah, okay. That's what he's doing then. Yeah. All right, get ready for that. And we're sure that Susan hasn't used AI in the making of her new music, but we can confirm that AI has officially made a hit.
4: Woo!
0: And I'm sure you've heard it everywhere online. It's the Puerto Rico song.

0: It's perfect for Hits 100 Days of Summer, isn't it?
1: It is.
0: It's the vibe, man.
1: It is all the biggest hits and throwbacks and AI tracks. Yeah, honestly, I don't want to like it because it's AI.
2: No, I know.
1: But it's a good song.
2: We've got to, surely we've got to resist. This is it. Once people start being like, yeah, this is fine.
0: Do you think so?
2: Then that's it.
0: What happens then?
2: No more. That's... What's going to happen to Louis Tomlinson?
1: Well, listen.
2: Real artists like
1: gone,
2: him.
1: It's gone completely viral and it's now charting in the UK. And celebs like Charlie Puth, Jennifer Love Hewitt are getting down to it on TikTok.
0: Oh, no.
1: And they asked the guy that made it what the prompt was. And he said this.
3: What did you say you wanted it to sound like?
4: You got to pay me for that. That's the secret sauce. Are you kidding me?
0: Ridiculous.
2: Is he AI? Did you hear his voice?
1: He sounds like AI. Yeah,
0: he does.
1: He's been prompted himself.
0: It is a bit weird artists like getting into it, isn't it?
2: Yeah.
0: Like, it's a bit like pigs eating bacon. I'm not sure I'm into it.
1: Well, listen,
0: I don't like it.
1: My thing is, it needed a human to put the correct prompt in to make that song.
0: Okay.
1: So we are still needed.
2: Yeah, for the next 10 minutes, but that's going to go. That's going to go. Yes.
0: I just realised there's AI in our logo. Radio.
1: Oh,
0: it's
1: my
0: over,
1: gosh.
0: Guys.
1: Guys, have you used AI for
0: it's
1: the
0: over.
1: Power ballad?
0: No. Promises.
2: Genuinely, no AI.
1: I'm very proud of you.
0: No AI was used.
1: I'm very proud of you. We're going to hear that after 7.
0: I did use it after, though, because Will may be very stressed.
1: Oh, God.

0: 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It's Hits Radio's 100 Days of Summer, so we've got all the bangers perfect for the summer weather. And stay right there, no AI was used in the production of our power ballad. You're going to hear it after 7 a.m.
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18: The top stories this hour. The number of drivers using their phones at the wheels at an 8-year high. That's according to the latest figures from the RAC. One in 10 under 25s has admitted live streaming while driving in the past year. As a heat wave in London continues, the city's ambulance service urges us to use 999 only in genuine emergencies. It's received a record amount of calls in the hot weather. On Tuesday alone, more than 8,000 were made, the single most in a day since the COVID pandemic. Meanwhile, Meanwhile, a local vet urging owners not to rush their animals in if they're suffering from heat stroke. Vanessa Waite, who works across the southwest of London, says to cool them down with cold water instead. She warns panicking could do more harm.
19: Rushing your pet with heat stroke to the vet as the first thing is actually not the correct thing to do. And it's not often that we say this as vets. The first thing that we want you to do is cool your pet's body temperature down, because that is the number one thing that will save your pet's life.
18: Comedian Jack Whitehall tells us he's determined not to miss out on Arsenal's celebrations despite playing in Soccer Aid this weekend. He's due to appear on Sunday at the London Stadium, but is also going to the Champions League final in Budapest tomorrow. And he's attending Sunday afternoon's Premier League trophy parade.
20: It's more entering into the spirit of Arsenal in the 90s, you know? Yeah, like Pete Ray Parler. That's what I'm thinking of. I think when I did this with Ronaldinho, he went to a nightclub and hadn't been to bed when he played. To be fair, he is a more gifted footballer than me, so he can probably get away with it more.
18: And Luke Littler has beaten Luke Humphreys to regain the Premier League darts title. The teenage world champion won 11-10 at London's O2 Arena.
21: 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And yeah, I had to pick myself up, some tough times. 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
18: Sunny spells across London with showers later, feeling cooler in highs of 26 Celsius. That's the latest. I'm Bev Rimmer.
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0: It's Friday, the 29th of Mega May. It's ending today. I know, but today is the day £750,000 must be won.
23: You're winding me up. Oh, my, what?
24: You are joking me.
23: You are joking? 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
25: I've got a little shih tzu, so he is going to be getting a lovely steak dinner today, I think.
24: Well, I'd better pop out and get some dishcloth, so I'd better get 2 packs then, wouldn't I?
23: Can't believe this. Thank you so much.
25: It just shows you, for anyone in there, this is proof that it absolutely could be your turn one day.
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1: 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They say the whole-

0: very hot and cold, but it's hot, hot, hot. 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Good morning.
1: Good morning.
2: Happy Friday.
0: Happy Friday.
1: Happy Friday. Now, if you've been listening around this time all week, then you know that James and I have been busy penning a power ballad for Fleur to sing. We've been inspired by the new film Power Ballad, which is out today, and we've done really well. I mean,
0: you have.
2: I honestly think it's going to be a hit. Yeah. To be honest. Now, this film is about a fading pop star. So that's why we asked Fleur.
0: Oh, wow. I was like, why the pause?
1: Yeah, same.
0: Why
1: I was
0: the
1: like,
0: pause?
1: What? But now it makes sense.
2: And in the movie, this fading pop star, like Fleur, steals a song written by someone else. And then they have a huge hit. So what we're trying to do is make ourselves a huge hit here for Fleur. Yeah. I am joking. You're amazing. I mean, you started Tina Turner, the Tina Turner musical.
1: Yeah. She played Tina Turner, yeah.
2: And your vocals were insane. Like, we need you back in the charts, Fleur. Yeah. It's what the UK is missing.
0: I'm going to now sabotage your song. No, you've not stopped going on about this all week. But yesterday, this is where things were at. So we had this.
2: Yeah.
0: And I actually think this sounds really good.
1: Yeah.
0: Like, no lie.
2: And we'd written some lyrics for you.
0: Yeah. And you've called it Taste of Love.
1: Yeah, exactly.
0: Right?
2: That's right.
0: So there's like a bit in the chorus and it's like, Taste of Love.
2: That's sounding good.
0: Taste of Love.
2: Do you need us to do backing? Because
1: she needs something. She needs some help. We can't leave her out there
2: that's
1: on her
2: true.
1: Own.
2: Yeah.
1: She's famously got a very thin voice.
0: I need all the help
2: Your voice is so thin.
0: Your voice is thinning.
2: No, but actually, because you are performing it live.
1: Yeah.
2: Live. On air.
0: Yes.
2: I do feel like maybe you do want some backing and we're here for you. What do you need?
0: Maybe on the chorus, like a little taste of love in the background.
1: Okay, so not... For some reason, my instinct was to go really high.
0: Mm.
1: Do you think I rein that in? Just
2: should we harmonize?
0: Yeah.
1: Shall I go great taste of love?
0: Yeah, add in a bit of gravel. Give me that 80s.
2: Do you want me to go higher then?
0: Taste of love.
1: Oh,
0: lovely. That's lovely.
1: Taste of love.
0: Taste of love. This is going to be so funny. So since yesterday, you added, what, guitar to the track and then you wrote a verse.
1: Yeah,
0: well.
1: it's ready to go.
2: We've got
1: everything in there.
2: It's great.
1: And you've got the lyrics ready to go.
0: Have you
1: been practicing at all?
0: Yeah, a little.
1: Okay.
0: A little.
1: Okay.
0: Yeah,
2: we'll record it live as well so that we've got it as a single to release.
0: Oh, sorry, we're releasing this.
1: Yeah, of course.
2: Yeah,
1: oh,
2: you
1: can't get to number one in the charts if you don't release the song, Fleur.
0: Oh, wow.
1: Also,
0: okay.
1: It's quite selfish to deny the world what we've created.
2: That's true.
1: We're not doing it for us.
0: So the song is ready. We'll do a quick rehearsal while this next song is playing. And then we will perform it live.
1: Oh my gosh.
0: After Guetta. David Guetta.
1: He's going to be on the face. We've actually got him lined up for the remix.
0: Oh, what a Friday this is. Okay, vocal warm-ups. Me, me, me. Me, me, me.

0: Bebe Rexha, I'm good on Hits Radio. Let's hope I'm good after that little rehearsal we've had.
1: You will be.
0: I'm our power ballad. This is so funny. So, we're about to enhance your Friday vibes, friends, with the performance of the official power ballad written by Bar and Best.
1: That's right.
0: The new production duo.
1: Will
0: Producky.
1: And James. Yeah. Jill.
2: Jill on Producky.
0: Yeah, Jill. So you've been bigging it up all week, but now the time has come for me to finally sing this power ballad.
1: And you're doing it live?
0: Yep, you gave me the lyrics last night. Thank you. Thank you very much. All of those that text in with the inspirational lyric ideas. I think I'm ready, man.
2: Okay.
0: I think you should turn your radios up.
1: That's right. Forget Ariana Grande, who's back today. Forget Susan Boyle.
0: Oh, wow.
1: Forget the Puerto Rico AI slop.
2: Yeah. Fleur East is back.
0: Woo!
2: This is Taste of Love.
0: Here we go. Oh, yeah. Let's feel it.

0: We are going straight to number one.
1: Oh, my goodness. I think we might need to work on the BVs a little bit there, James.
0: I don't know what you're talking about. I think we absolutely slayed that.
2: I was holding down so much laughter during that.
1: Well
2: because
1: done.
2: Because you guys were so serious in the room.
1: I know. I feel like we may have let our own song down, James. But look, it doesn't matter.
0: Listen.
1: Because Fleur.
2: Taste of love, man.
1: You
2: Taste
1: are back. Love. How does it feel?
2: Do you know what, guys? Thank you for writing me a hit. Because
0: you're welcome.
2: I really needed it.
0: Oh, guys, the One Show are calling. They want you on this afternoon.
2: It's happening.
1: Yeah. You're going to be being interviewed in 50 years' time and people are going to be saying, when you first heard Taste of Love, did you know it was going to be a hit? Did you know straight away?
2: No, honestly, I really didn't.
0: Are you bored of performing Taste of Love at festivals around the UK? Because you've been doing that for 50 years now.
2: Amazing. How do you think we did? Would you buy it? Would you stream it? Can you see it topping the charts? 0333 2020 800. All feedback accepted. Send us your voice notes. Maybe you want to sing a little bit of the chorus.
1: Oh my goodness, yeah.
0: Yeah.
2: We need it to go viral, okay? 0333 2020 800. Taste of love, it's out there, guys.
1: And it's delicious.
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15: Severe delays on the Metropolitan line between Harrow on the Hill and Uxbridge, and there's no service on the Suffragette London Overground line this morning in Gospel Oak and Woodgrange Park due to a signalling problem at South Tottenham. You got a half an hour travel time heading west on the North Circular through Wembley. It's down to one lane for Munster repair works just after Jury Way and IKEA, with queues back to Staples Corner. However, slightly better is in the West End. Regent Street has reopened from a broken down bus from New Burlington Street and Conduit Street. That's the latest. I'm Louisa Gale.
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2: Morning.
0: Now, because Power Ballad, the movie, is out in cinemas today, we made our own Power Ballad. We just performed it live for you moments ago. And the verdict is in from you, our wonderful listeners. Okay. So it's been mixed, but heavily weighted to one side.
3: I think it is heavily weighted to one side.
0: So, firstly, Sean sent in feedback that made my head hurt.
3: That could be in a good way, though.
1: Yes.
3: Could be in a good way.
1: That's right. It is a head banger, isn't it?
3: Exactly.
0: Head banger. Nice. We've had this voice note sent in from Stuart.
4: What a track.
0: Yes.
4: That's the spirit. Great energy.
0: Okay. Thank you, Stuart.
1: That's great. Glad you enjoyed it.
0: Tony has sent this in.
5: Musically, the music was great.
3: Great.
5: Blur, you sounded amazing.
1: Brilliant.
5: Okay. Will and James, not too bad, but the lyrics were a bit of a letdown.
0: Taste of love.
5: You can do better than that.
3: No, disagree. I don't accept that.
1: Yeah, no, I don't think that.
3: The lyrics are actually genius.
1: I'd love to see you write lyrics, mate.
0: Do you know what I mean? We also got sent this voice note in.
6: Taste of love.
0: People are loving it, guys.
1: Was that singing along? That's really good.
0: So good. David said, sounds better than any Harry Styles song.
1: Wow. I think that's a bit much.
0: How good is that? And Liam said, OMG, guys, I turned on just as Fleur started singing. Genuinely thought it was her releasing a new song. # taste of lure.
3: Brilliant.
1: Hashtag get Fleur to number one.
3: To number one.
0: We've done it.
3: Woo! Yes.
0: It's official. We have created a hit. I can't believe you've written a hit song. This is so great. We've also got Leslie on the line. Good morning, Leslie.
7: Good morning, guys.
1: Hello.
0: Hi. So, Leslie, what did you think?
7: Truthfully, this is obviously good enough for the next entry into Eurovision next year. Obviously.
1: Yes.
3: I think it actually is.
1: Well, hang on that second. Hold on, Leslie. That's not really a compliment, is it?
3: Whoa. James, Eurovision is famous for throwing up some of the finest artists of our generation.
1: I see what she's done there. That's actually quite rude, Leslie.
0: But Leslie, is that something you'd listen to maybe in your car, windows down?
7: With the volume down as well.
3: Leslie, you're breaking up. Your line's gone a bit.
0: Sorry. Leslie, we can't hear. Well, where are you going? That's so sad. If you missed it, fear not. We'll give you a replay of our hit song next. Here's Olivia Dean on Hits Radio.
1: I'm furious with Leslie.

0: Easy to Fall in Love on Hits Radio. Oh, man. So all week, Will and James have been constructing a power ballad for me to perform.
1: Mm-hmm.
0: We actually performed it live on the show this morning, and we are getting so many messages. Mm. People are actually really backing our song, guys.
2: Yeah,
3: they're backing singers as well. Mm. I don't know.
0: This is so exciting. Well, I mean, you can judge for yourselves. Here's a little clip of our live performance earlier.
4: Don't

0: So
1: there it is.
2: Yeah, but the good news is James and I are the lead producers, so we are, and we're not above sacking ourselves.
3: We could just do that, yeah.
2: We could just sack ourselves.
1: Yeah. Well, that'll make Linda happy. She said, I love Taste of Love. You nailed that. Sack the backing singers, though.
3: Right.
1: Claire, you were awesome.
2: Yeah, okay.
3: Right, we'll consider it.
1: Damon's got an interesting business proposition for us. I'm not so sure about UK number one, but I'd say new Just Eat jingle is a given. Well done.
3: Oh, my God,
2: that
3: yes.
2: That is a brilliant idea. If you're listening, Just Eat, just give us a ring. Yes. Because we can work something out.
3: Sack Craig David.
1: I mean, see, and that's where the lyrics make sense.
2: Yes.
1: It's all about eating, isn't it?
2: Yeah, it is. It very much is.
3: A lot of people are messaging saying they want more. They want seconds, Fleur.
1: Okay. Yeah, we might play it again a bit later.
2: Yeah, exactly. What's for pudding?
1: You can win a trip to Dublin after 9 a.m. thanks to the new movie Power Ballad, which is out today. Let's get on this throwback. Perfect for the sunshine. It's the Saturdays and Sean Paul, What About Us on Hits Radio.

0: Yes, perfect summer tune. 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We have the last pair of Harry Styles tickets with us after 8 today. We are getting so many messages about our new power ballad hit, Taste of Love. And Sean has called in with his opinion. Good morning, Sean.
1: Good morning, all. How are you?
2: Good. Well, we're great.
3: Thanks, Sean. We're
2: on top of the world.
1: I've got to say, guys, I was up a ladder at the time. I had to come down and my head started spinning with the pain. I'm on paracetamol. I've got serious painkillers. The backing singers, I've got to say, the backing singers, whatever you do, do not change your day jobs if you have one.
2: If we have one.
3: Wow.
2: This is our job.
3: What are you talking about, Sean?
1: It's a job.
3: Did you say you have a job?
2: Yes, it's being on the radio, Sean.
3: How old are you, Sean? Because hearing does start to go as you get older. Do you maybe need a hearing test?
1: No, yeah, I've been told that a number of times by my wife. I have a niece as well that she keeps on telling me as well that I need a hearing test.
2: Right.
1: Let me tell you, this song particularly does give me my hearing a little bit of a pain. It was painful, I've got to say.
0: Okay, do you know what, though? I feel like any big hit will have haters.
2: Exactly. If it's just middle of the road,
1: what do you mean,
2: then...
1: big hit? Who said it was a big hit?
3: We just did.
0: Let me just remind you, Sean, of the greatness of Will and James as backing singers.
1: I'll go with that.
3: That was great, wasn't it?
2: Not bad.
3: Listen, we're hits radio, mate. If we say it's a hit, it's a hit.
1: I've heard that before.
2: Sean, back up your ladder.
0: Yeah, get up the ladder now.
2: Stay safe up there.
1: The only thing I will say, it might come second.
0: Oh, whatever, mate. Get out of the ladder, Sean. See you later. God, haters gonna hate, man.
3: There's haters everywhere.
0: We're doing something right, guys.
3: Exactly. Kids listening, don't listen to the haters. Believe in yourself.
0: Believe in yourself, okay? Call us right now if you want to play Useless, where you have to answer 10 questions incorrectly in the fastest time. James, you're in a good mood now.
3: That's right.
0: Now that we've got to smash it, right?
3: Yeah, no time penalties today. If you love Taste of Love.
2: Oh, well, we get people to do a little song before they play Useless.
3: If you choose the right song.
2: Get a good
0: time. Sing a bit of Taste of Love and you
3: Butter me up, crumpet.
0: Might have a smooth ride. 0333-2020-800 is the number to ring. Do it now. London's Hits
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12: Falling now into Eltham on the A2. An accident partially blocking the carriageway from the South Circular towards the Kidbrook interchange, with congestion back towards Falkland Wood. And Q's and Athenew Southgate as west on the North Circular. A broken down vehicle closing lane 1 just prior to Station Road and Bounds Green Road. Because you've got a half an hour delay heading west on the North Circular to Wembley. That's down to one lane for emergency repair works just after Drury Way and IKEA. And Q's clockwise on the M25 towards a breakdown closing lane 1 just after the Q2 bridge. That's the latest. I'm Louisa Gale.
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0: Lady Gaga, Bad Romance on Hits Radio. We continue in Hits Radio's 100 Days of Summer with more Harry Styles tickets. You can win them after 8 this morning by playing karaoke. But right now, it's time for a game of Useless. This is a game where you have to answer 10 questions incorrectly in the fastest time. And joining us to play this morning is Tony. Good morning, Tony.
1: Morning.
0: How are you doing?
1: Not too bad. Yeah, how are you?
0: Yeah, all right. So you're joining us to play Useless. You know we love a little sing-song before we get into the hard stuff. So what have you got to sing for us, Tony?
1: Well, I think I'll do a little bit of Taste of Love.
2: Great choice,
3: it's
2: Tony.
3: It's cutting through.
1: I've got the best singing voice.
0: All right, go for it.
2: Oh, really? Take it away.
1: Taste of love, taste of love.
3: Oh my goodness! You did the descant.
0: It went really into good. A little operatic tone.
3: Really nice.
2: We are looking for some backing vocalists. So, yeah. Tony,
1: just
2: maybe.
1: Just getting the vocal cords warmed up.
0: Tony, lovely tone.
3: I sent Tony the. Very good. Yeah. I sent her the sheet music earlier, so she's prepared.
0: You really have something there, though. You should really do something with it. Okay, Tony, the rules for the game are go off topic, repeat an answer, pass, or get the question right, and a time penalty of 10 seconds will be added to your time by James the Loser Cater.
2: That's right, Tony.
3: But having performed James's new song that he wrote, maybe James is going to feel predisposed to avoiding those time pens.
2: We'll see. Listen, I know there's a lot of Loser Caters listening at home, and they are ruthless.
3: They are. They really are. Okay. Not quite as ruthless as you, though. Lynn's at the top of the loser board with 34.8 seconds, Tony. Reckon you can, reckon you can shave a few seconds off that?
1: Yeah, I'm feeling pretty positive.
3: Excellent.
0: Okay. All right, Tony, you ready for this?
1: Yeah.
0: Okay. Your 10 questions start in 3, 2, 1. What is the size of Will Best's shoe?
1: Size 2.
0: Where is Malta located?
1: Africa.
0: Which country won Eurovision this year?
1: UK.
0: Say hello in Japanese.
1: Hello.
0: Spell the word clock.
1: P-O-P.
0: Where do you wear headphones?
1: On your feet.
0: What's 50 times 50?
1: 10.
0: Name a planet with a ring around it.
1: Earth.
0: Steve Jobs ran which company?
1: Secret.
3: What?
0: Name a sea creature.
1: Horse.
0: Stop the clock!
2: Oh. What was your answer for Steve Jobs?
1: The last answer? Steve Jobs?
0: Yeah.
1: Sainsbury's.
0: We'll take some time off because we didn't hear you.
2: We don't need to. It was pretty bad time.
0: Stop it, James.
2: No, it was already way past Lynn's time before you even got to that question.
0: No,
2: I'm sorry. I don't sugarcoat things, Lynn. You had a time of 44.8.
0: Tony.
2: Yeah. I don't sugarcoat things, Tony. You had a time of 44.8.
3: He's all over the place, this guy.
2: I don't know if there were any time penalties.
3: I don't think there were.
2: I don't think there were. Where is Malta located? That was a good question, Fleur, because that doesn't... You could have said anything. You said Africa, so... Yeah, I mean... is it in the continent of Africa, Malta?
3: No.
0: No,
2: are you sure?
0: Not.
3: Yes, it's Europe.
0: Definitely not.
2: It's very near Africa, though, isn't it?
3: No, it's Europe.
2: I'm thinking of Gran Canaria.
0: It's not in Africa. Europe.
2: Okay, so... your time... Sorry, I nearly spilled a drink. Yeah, your time's 44.8.
3: Hey, you know what? That's pretty good.
2: It's okay.
3: That's, like, that's quicker than Lynn would have got if Lynn had got a time penalty. So, well done.
0: Oh no!
2: Disappointed. Knock a couple of seconds off then for Sainsbury's. So your time's 42.8. Is that better?
3: Well done, Tony! Yay! Really good. You should be chuffed.
0: Can
3: a bit.
0: You just give us your little operatic tone one more time, please?
1: Goodbye!
2: Wow, she said goodbye in Japanese.
0: Beautiful.
2: That's amazing.
0: Have a great day, Tony!
2: Bye, Tony!
3: Bye, Tones!
0: Wow, we have some talented listeners, guys. This is Ed Sheeran, as is Al.

0: Ed Sheeran, as is I'm on Hits Radio, James. We're getting messages after that game of Useless.
1: Yeah, appalling performance by me as a presenter. Thank you, Alison and Terry, who've messaged. Seahorses, yes. Name a sea creature. Horse was Tony's answer. That is incorrect.
2: Because you can have a seahorse, but then a seahorse isn't an actual horse. Do you know what I mean?
0: That's why you got to put sea at the start.
1: I think if you were in the sea and you were a turtle and you saw a seahorse, you'd probably just be like, oh, hello, horse.
0: Yeah, fair point.
1: Yeah. It's a time penalty.
0: Fair point, man.
1: Add the time penalty noise in.
0: Oh, no, okay. Really?
1: Yeah,
0: you
1: do
0: really
1: it.
0: Want
1: just do it. It's fine. That's
2: so that puts Lynn on 52.
1: That's right. Yeah. Sorry, Lynn.
2: Sorry, Tony.
1: Tony.
2: Time penalty for us. Me and James are getting a time penalty.
0: What's wrong with you guys? It's Hits Radio's 100 Days of Summer, and your last chance to win tickets to see Harry Styles live is coming up after 8. Plus, it's sunny. We love a ray of sunshine, and Perry will be joining us on this show. Woo. Stay there. Hits
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11: The top stories this hour. New RAC figures show illegal phone use while driving is at its highest level in 8 years. Motorists are admitting to texting, using social media, and even watching videos behind the wheel. Road safety experts warn of the heightened dangers of being in a fatal crash. As the heat wave continues into the weekend, the London Ambulance Service says they've had the busiest day since the pandemic. They're urging people only to use 999 in life-threatening emergencies. They say they received more than 8,000 emergency calls on Tuesday alone. Meanwhile, a local vet says rushing your pet to see them is not the first thing you should do if they're suffering from heat stroke. The RSPCA website saw more than 4,000 people searching for heat stroke-related advice last Tuesday, compared to the usual 85 a day. Vanessa Waite, a head vet who works across southwest London, says cool but not icy water is essential.
18: If it's ice freezing cold water, they could go into shock, or actually it could make the heat stroke worse. But water, cool water, anything that's cooler than their body temperature, and immersing the pet in that water and getting them wet is the fastest way to drop their body temperature.
11: We're hearing there's going to be an extra sore head after Arsenal's Champions League final and Premier League trophy parade this weekend. Comedian Jack Whitehall's been speaking to us at the final training session for Soccer Aid, which is happening on Sunday at the London Stadium. He says despite playing in the charity match, he won't be missing out as an Arsenal fan.
19: I mean, I've been celebrating for the last week and I'm going to Budapest. So I'm going to be going via Budapest and possibly the Arsenal winners parade to the stadium. So I don't think it's the best preparation for a game, and maybe a little bit worse for where I may have not been to bed.
11: And Luke Littler became emotional as he was crowned Premier League darts champion for a second time. The world number one beat Luke Humphreys 11-10 in the final at the O2 Arena.
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11: Sunny spells across London with showers later, feeling cooler in highs of 26 Celsius. That's the latest. I'm Bev Rimmer.
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0: Good morning.
2: Morning.
1: Good morning. Happy it's Friday.
0: Happy Friday.
2: Oh, yeah.
0: Yeah,
2: we did
0: it's a radio breakfast show. It's Fleur, Will and James. It's just gone 8 a.m. and Mega May is ending today. £750,000 must be won today after the lines close at 5 p.m. Let's have a little moment for all our Mega May winners.
22: You're winding me up. Oh my, what?
23: You are joking me.
22: You are joking. Oh my god.
23: Oh my god, no.
24: I've got a little shih tzu, so he is going to be getting a lovely steak dinner today, I think.
23: Well, I'd better pop out and get some dishcloths. I'd better get two packs now, wouldn't I?
22: Can't believe this. Thank you so much.
24: It just shows you, for anyone out there, this is proof that it absolutely could be your turn one day.
0: Yep, so imagine all the food you can get for your cockapoo, your shih tzu.
2: Yeah, your poo-shon.
0: Yeah,
2: you
0: know,
2: get it wherever you want.
1: What's a poo-shon?
2: It's a poodle mixed with a Bichon Frise, but I'll tell you what, it's going to be eating Wagyu steak from here on in.
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0: It's incredible. 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Good luck and stay right there. In a few minutes, Lil Mix Queen Perry will be joining us. Woo! On the show.
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0: It's the Hits Radio Breakfast Show with Fleur, Will and James. And this morning, we're in the company of one of the biggest voices in UK pop. She's not only in her solo era, but now in her mum of two era.
3: What?
0: It's Perry Edwards, everyone!
4: Yay!
0: Yay!
4: Yes!
5: That was nice.
3: Oh, I enjoyed the hair flick.
0: Yeah. Yes,
3: you're
0: that
3: me.
0: Is me.
5: Oh my gosh, you're talking about me?
4: It's great to have you here.
5: It's nice to be here.
4: On a Friday as well.
5: Yeah.
4: Happy Friday.
5: Happy Friday.
4: We do a thing on the show on Fridays called Get Out. We give people their Friday Get Out. It's sort of a bit like a shout out, but it's actually celebrating things that people are trying to get out of that weekend.
5: Love
4: is there
5: this.
4: Anything that you're particularly trying to get out of this weekend?
5: Do you know what I'd like to get out of? Which I shouldn't be saying on the radio.
4: Is it this interview?
5: No, not about this right now. Maybe like when I do gigs, not having the promo around the gig so I can actually enjoy the gig and watch the gigs before I go on.
3: Well, you're doing gigs this weekend and this is the promo, so technically you are saying you'd like to get out.
5: I didn't mean it like that. I just meant on the day.
3: We are
5: very open to stage and I'm in the zone and I want to just be like, like doing my brrrr and all that stuff.
3: You can do that here.
5: Could you? Do you know what I mean?
0: Yeah, just do it.
5: It'd be nice to just have a bit of fun, go on the stage, come off and watch.
4: Yeah, and then have a little drink afterwards, celebrate.
3: Yeah.
0: Got to wear many hats.
5: Yeah, I do.
0: Haven't you? Speaking of, actually.
5: Yes.
0: I mean, in January, you and Alex welcomed your second child.
5: We did.
0: Alanis. What a great name, by the way.
5: Thank you.
0: Sensational name.
5: I just love that everyone loves the name.
4: Yeah.
0: So, from a mum of one to a mum of two.
5: Yeah.
0: What is that like?
5: It's a lot. The dynamic shift is wild. I think it's harder for the first child. Not being able to, because I'm Axel's everything and he takes every bit of my time. And he's quite, like, spoilt in that way. Hates it, but he is. And then, obviously, when the baby came along, he was a bit like, hang on, what about me? And he told his teacher he's being naughty on purpose. And that broke me.
3: No.
5: He was like, miss, I'm being naughty at home because when I'm naughty, my mama then gives me all the attention. And I'm like,
4: He's a genius.
5: He's so sneaky. But I think that's been the hardest because I feel like second child, they just crack on.
4: Yeah.
5: That's so easy. What is that? I don't know if that's normal, because you panic the first time.
0: Yeah,
5: you're less stressed and worried and like, you're like, oh, they'll be fine. You're less quiet around the house. There's no sneaking around. Yeah. It's like crash, bang, wallop and she's snoozing.
3: So you're popping babies, you're popping new singles.
5: Yes.
3: And it's all popping.
5: It's all popping.
3: We're so excited about the new single, which is out today.
5: Yeah.
3: Passenger Princess. Tell us about the song, the title.
5: I just love this song. I love the lyrics. I think it's so relatable. It's just fun. I love it so much. And it's the closing of the Perry era. So this is like the end of the campaign, so to speak.
3: Okay.
4: Yes. Oh, that's exciting.
5: Yes, we're closing it.
4: Can you tease the next era then?
5: Yeah. No.
0: Oh.
4: Okay. Is that because it's not ready
5: yet?
4: No,
5: it's not ready yet,
4: okay.
5: No. But I mean, I know the vibe. I know what I want. I know the direction.
4: Oh my God, this is
5: so exciting. Need to get it all in order. I think it's hard. Like, I never saw myself as a solo artist. Like, Little Mix on my comfort blanket, always. And I feel like I thrive in a group dynamic. Whereas when I'm on my own, I was a bit like, oh, okay, this is new. I need to figure this out. Yeah. And
0: we need to hear this song, Perry. Yes. Can you please introduce your new single for us?
5: Of course. Hey, this is Perry, and this is Passenger Princess.

0: on Hits Radio Breakfast. You just heard Perry's brand new single, Passenger Princess. And she's in the studio right now too. Perry Edwards, everyone. Woo! This month marks 4 years since Little Mix last performed together.
1: Isn't that crazy?
0: I know.
1: When do you think we can realistically expect a reunion? Because I feel like you guys are just embarking on your solo.
2: That's why I keep asking the girls. I'm like, realistically, guys, how long and when? Just give me a ballpark. Like, you know? I think, like, yeah, we're all just excited for that to happen one day, hopefully. But I think we're in such a good position. Like, not to blow our own trumpet or whatever, but, you know, we were so good.
3: We were so good.
2: The songs, the vibes, the choreo, the performances, we just threw everything at him. I feel like because we have such a core fan base, we can just be like, do you know what? In a few years' time, be like, yeah, why not?
4: Okay,
2: do
4: a few
2: think?
4: Years.
3: Yeah. 100%.
0: So a few down. Years is
4: what,
0: years.
4: Like three? For you, like two or three?
2: This is what I keep asking. I'm like, how many though?
4: Now, you're playing Mighty Hoopla Festival in London on Sunday, and there are some amazing artists on the lineup. Are you hoping to stick around?
2: I'd like to, because I want to see Sister Sisters.
4: Yes.
2: I think it would be so good. I love them.
4: You would be great, by the way, on stage with Sister Sisters.
2: Yes.
4: I feel like you should definitely...
2: That would be
0: good. Gatecrash their set.
4: You could definitely gatecrash their set.
2: What would you do if I just walked out?
3: Oh, they would love it.
0: They would introduce yourself.
2: Yeah. Please introduce
4: me. Please help
2: me.
0: As you mentioned earlier, your new single, which is out now, is called Passenger Princess. Mm-hmm. So we're going to give you some Passenger Princess scenarios.
2: Okay.
0: And we want you to tell us what soundtrack you would play to fit the scenario.
3: Oh, that's good.
0: Okay.
4: Okay, you've been told the best news of your life. What song are you going to put on?
2: I'm Walking on Sunshine.
3: Oh, that's a great song.
4: Wow.
3: Great. That's just straight in there.
2: Quick, that one. Check me out.
3: Well, this is quite a good test of how generally optimistic and positive you are, because that was right on the tip of your tongue. What about you've just been given some really bad news and you need to have a good cry? Mm. What cry song are you putting on?
2: How am I supposed to live without you, Michael Bolton? Gets me in my feels.
4: This is great.
2: Takes me back to being young, watching Saved by the Bell. Yeah. Zach and Kelly have just broke up. They're at the front. You know, right? You know, if you know, you know.
0: That broke my heart. It's wrenching.
2: That was my first Zach experience Kelly, of heartbreak.
4: Flood is a great Michael Bolton, by the way.
0: How am I supposed to live without you?
2: That is really good.
3: Fleur's actually playing Michael Bolton in the Michael Bolton music.
2: That's because you've got that rich, deep voice. The Bolton musical.
0: And it kicks off in Bolton.
4: I mean, listen, why not? I can't think of a reason why not.
0: Let's break barriers. Okay, really you're on a long car journey with your gorgeous babies.
2: Yes.
0: What song are you playing to keep everyone happy?
2: Probably something from Disney. It would have to be like Frozen, Let It Go,
3: something like that. You're not fed up with that yet? I mean, it's not shade on the song.
2: No, I'm not. Axel is. He's into Power Rangers and stuff now, which is so cool, but it's not the same as Elsa.
3: Yeah.
2: I do love Power Rangers.
4: Finally, the driver has nipped to a shop.
2: Yes.
4: What song are you playing to sing whilst no one is listening?
2: Justin Bieber, Baby.
0: Okay. That's mine, an Axel song. You just had answers, weren't you? Yeah, that was good.
4: We need to get that on our Rayo app.
2: Yeah, that was good.
3: Great plug.
2: Oh, great plug. Love that.
4: We get a tenner every time we mention it.
2: Oh, really?
4: Yeah, it's called Rayo.
2: Rail. I love Rail.
3: £20 coming your way.
2: Yes.
0: Everyone, make sure you go and stream, download Passenger Princess. It's out right now. Thank you so much for joining us.
2: Thank you for having me. Hey,
0: Perry.
2: Woo. London's Hits Radio. Hits Radio Breakfast. 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
23: Long delays hanging to Eltham on the A2. An accident still partially blocking the carriageway from the South Circular towards the Kidbrook Interchange. And long delays heading through Wembley this morning, actually west on the North Circular. That's down to one lane as repair works are taking place just after Drury Way and IKEA. It's also solid heading west on the North Circular through New Southgate due to breakdown closing lane one as it bounds Green Road. And still severe delays on the overground between Clapham Junction and Willesden Junction with no service on South Western Railway between Wimbledon and Surbiton. That's the latest. I'm Louisa Gale.
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0: Perry was lovely.
1: She was really nice, but I can't believe she made me actually give her that 20 quid for saying Rayo twice.
0: Well, you said.
2: But well, you're going to get another 10 quid back now.
1: Oh, well, I'll get it back. Yeah, that's true.
0: Yeah. Oh, yeah, there we go.
3: Rayo.
0: Mate, I'm rich.
2: Rayo. 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
5: You've been singing, Sonny's, to give me everything you got.
0: Let's go! 100 Days of Summer is well in motion now. Let's go!
1: Let's go. I just love the way that starts. You go, okay.
3: Give me everything you got.
0: What better way to celebrate than to sort you and a friend out with tickets to see Harry Styles live at Wembley Stadium on June the 12th. Not only that, we're going to get you and your guests into Box Park for drinks and food before the gig.
2: Yes. Oh,
1: it's going to be the best night out of the year, maybe of your life, right? Ooh. So if you want that night out to see Harry Styles at his Together Together tour, all you've got to do is take part in our Harrioke.
2: That's right. If you want to see Harry Styles play Harrioke, all you do is hear a Harry Styles song. He'll be singing, and then you just need to finish the lyrics, basically. Yes. And then the tickets are yours. But you've got to know Harry Styles songs. You've got to be a Harry Styles fan.
1: Yes.
0: Oh, yeah. Come on. You need to know your lyrics.
2: And if I could maybe tease you a bit here, you should also probably know some of his other work.
0: Yes. All of his work.
1: Is that a little clue?
2: Possibly.
0: All of his work. Mm. Call us right now, 0333-2020-800. Lines are now open. You have to be over 18. Someone will be chosen at random and the lines will close in 2 minutes. All the rules are at hitsradio.co.uk.
1: Mm. It's not going to be a line from that film, The Policeman, is it?
2: Can you imagine if it was? It's actually one of his stunning contributions to the film Dunkirk.
0: Yeah, none of his acting work. Just his musical.
2: Okay. I don't think he even spoke in that, did he?
1: No, he just looked poignant.
2: He just looked sad.
1: Yeah.
0: Okay, call us right now, 0333-2020-800, and you could be playing next. But right now, another perfect song for the sunshine. It's Sabrina Carpenter, Espresso, on Hits Radio.

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0: Let's go! 100 Days of Summer is on, and as part of it, we're giving you the chance to attend one of the gigs of the summer, Harry Styles' Together Together Tour. On the line, I'm ready to play karaoke this morning, is Debbie. Good morning, Debbie.
4: Morning.
5: Hello.
6: Oh, hi, Debbie.
4: Hi.
0: How are you doing this morning?
4: I'm a bit full of a cold, actually, so I'm hoping I can pull it off.
5: Oh, not that summer cold,
6: Debbie,
5: that's going around.
6: I'm feeling it. I've got it. It's laying me slightly low, you know. I feel a little bit under the weather. So I feel your pain.
5: Well, it's not about you.
6: I was just thinking,
5: Debbie,
6: that. But more from me, please.
5: Are you a big Harry Styles fan?
4: Yeah.
0: So you're familiar with all of his work?
4: I think so. Hopefully.
6: You seen all his movies?
5: When did the fandom start? Were you a One Direction fan?
4: Yeah, so my child loved One Direction, so it kind of just transferred.
5: Nice. Okay, yes. Great. I think you maybe got this in the bag then.
6: I think you're fine.
4: Hopefully.
5: Well, here are the rules. We will play a song. Harry will stop singing. All you need to do is keep singing correctly to win the tickets, okay? As soon as the music stops, you need to sing the next bit. So just start as soon as you know, and hopefully you'll win the tickets, okay? You ready? Can you do this?
4: Yeah.
5: All right.
0: Oh, yeah, Debbie.
6: Come on, Debs.
0: Use the cold to give us that, like, raspy tone. Okay, here we go.

0: got you feeling overwhelmed. The way you smile left the grounded and hard to tell. You don't know, oh oh, you don't know you're beautiful.
1: Whoa, well done. Yes. You got there in the end. It was a shaky start, but you got there in the end.
2: I like as well that you didn't get put off by James's random prompt to start, which was the wrong time.
3: Yeah, I told you to go too early. Sorry about that. I love how Will just turned into a football commentator, by the way.
4: It was a shaky start.
1: Luckily, it was a song of two halves and pulled it back.
2: Well, congratulations, Debbie. You got the lyrics correct, which means you're going to see Harry Styles live in Wembley on June the 12th. Woo! And we'll get you into Box Park and sort you out food and a few drinks before the show.
3: Nice.
0: Amazing. Thank you so much.
2: Who are you taking with you?
0: My daughter. Oh, it makes sense.
3: Also, Shania Twain is supporting. Can we just have a minute for Shania Twain?
2: How incredible.
3: Yeah. That's going to be the best time.
2: You're going to have a lovely time. Congratulations, Debbie.
0: Thank you so much.
2: Bye. Now, there will be more chances for you to win tickets to see Harry Styles live at Wembley soon as part of our 100 days of summer. So make sure you keep us on all summer long. Right, let's get the song on right now. It's One Direction, What Makes You Beautiful on Hits Radio.

0: Yes, One Direction, What Makes You Beautiful on Hits Radio. Congratulations to Debbie. As part of our 100 Days of Summer, she's going to see Harry Styles live at Wembley. Speaking of vibes, the Puerto Rico song is going viral.
1: Yeah, you've probably seen this in your feed and thought it was just you, but it is everywhere.
0: Everywhere. We played a clip before, but let's get into it, man. Here it is. Oh, yeah. What a tune!
2: I mean, if 1D had released this,
1: it sounds
2: would be,
1: like, it does sound like a 1D song.
2: It could be, couldn't it? Oh, there's Zayn. Whoa.
1: The plane clapping when you land is... That's
2: the whole plane clapped when we landed. Yeah, I didn't know EasyJet flew to Puerto Rico.
0: I've heard this so much, I didn't realise it was an AI song. I just thought it was a new artist that was going viral.
1: I love this song so much. I'm getting upset with us speaking over it, to be honest. It's like really offensive to the art, even though it was made by AI.
0: To the AI art.
2: I don't know how I feel about this, guys. I don't want to get all serious, but I think it's a bit of a shame that AI music is now becoming like an actual thing that people like us are playing on the radio. What about the real artists, right?
0: Mm.
2: If it just comes down to prompts, then it's just where are you going to get the next, like?
0: I do believe that you've got to have some musical talent to put the correct prompts in to create this.
2: I don't agree. Because all you do is say,
0: everyone's
2: I want it to
0: trying to do it.
2: I know, but loads of people have. There's loads of stuff. My nephew did something, made a little song. He was like, I just want it to sound rocky and like a bit like this artist.
0: Yeah, see?
2: And that's what it did. Well, so you think he's a genius?
0: You need the artist.
1: DJ prompt.
0: It couldn't exist without the original art, guys.
2: Okay. Yes, that is true, without the original art.
1: But do you think this will replace singer-songwriters in the future then, AI?
0: It could.
2: Yeah. Could do.
1: Gosh.
2: It'll probably replace radio jocks as well. So our days.
0: Sounds good though. It's Friday. On the way, we've got Alex Warren and Billie Eilish. Stay right there. London's Hits
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6: Well, Longy's in Chelsea this morning on Tadamere Road. It's because of roadworks around the King's Road turn off queues back towards Cheyne Walk and lengthy delays in Wembley as west along the North Circular. That's down to one lane for repair works at IKEA with queues back towards Staples Corner. It's struggling as well westbound on the North Circular through New Southgate due to breakdown. Still closing lane one as per the traffic lights at Bounds Green Road with queues back towards the A10. And queuing now for over a mile into Marylebone on the Marylebone Road from the flyover towards Baker Street was the ongoing works near to Harewood Avenue.
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0: Alex Warren, Fever Dream on Hits Radio. Good morning.
1: Good morning.
2: You're right.
0: It's Friday. It's the weekend. And instead of doing just regular shout-outs, we like to do your Friday get-out. The plans that you wish you could get out of this weekend.
1: So Perry was on the show earlier. We were chatting about Mighty Hoopla. It's happening this weekend in London. Obviously, I want to go to Mighty Hoopla.
3: Big festival. Big festival.
1: Huge festival. Big pop fans from everywhere come. It's very gay. I'm going, sadly, with producer Problemato.
3: You know, he's in the room.
2: Sadly.
3: Yeah, he's
1: and
3: right
1: I don't
3: here.
1: Know that I want to spend a whole weekend with him, guys. That's my Friday get out. Yeah. I've got to spend 48 hours with him.
3: So this is all because he is literally sitting here.
2: Hey, it's going to be your favourite weekend ever, like, of your life.
3: What have you got planned? Wow, what have you got planned, Problemato, to try and entertain James?
2: He doesn't even want to come to my pre-drinks.
1: You don't live anywhere near me. I don't want to
2: do... It's an hour on the tube. It's fine.
1: It's an hour and a half.
3: Well, do you live near the festival?
2: Yes.
1: No, he doesn't.
2: I live closer than you.
1: Yeah, but I have to go to it and then further to get to Matt. Right. It just feels pointless. You know what I mean?
0: Okay.
1: He's also telling me to stay over.
3: Yeah.
0: Oh my God, Matt, are you trying to seduce James?
2: No, keep it professional. I've got an airbed ready to go in the lounge. It's all good, guys.
1: I've heard that from guys before. I don't trust an airbed. Yeah. Sorry.
0: Yeah, and then you get to the house and it's like, where's the airbed?
3: It's literally just air on the floor. You can't see it.
1: I forgot to blow it up. Do you want to just sleep in my bed instead? No. I don't actually.
0: We know your game, Problemato.
2: James, we're going to have a great time. I promise. I'm the life of the party. It's going to be great.
1: Yeah, but this is what worries me, because we've done karaoke in Manchester and you caused a huge scene.
3: You did.
2: What did I do?
3: You spread rumours in the bar that caused one member of the team to pretty much cry.
1: You become incredibly toxic when you have a drink. I just don't want to be part of it.
3: He's going to spread a rumour around the whole festival about James.
1: I know.
2: You may have a point here, James.
1: Guys, just pray for me.
0: Good luck.

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1: Flo, I just slapped my face with the headphones.
2: Is that what that noise was?
1: Yeah, it really hurt.
2: You're coming up with a... Out. You've got a lump on the side of your head.
1: Have I actually?
3: Oh, no, you can't go with Problemato to the festival.
0: Oh, no. What a shame.
1: Oh, so sorry, Matt.
0: It's Hits Radio's 100 Days of Summer. And coming up after nine, you could win a trip to Dublin thanks to the new film Power Ballad, which is out today.
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10: The top stories this hour. The number of drivers using their phones at the wheels at an eight-year high. That's according to the latest figures from the RAC. One in 10 under 25s has admitted live streaming while driving in the past year. As a heatwave in London continues, the city's ambulance service urges us to use 999 only in genuine emergencies. It's received a record amount of calls in the hot weather. On Tuesday alone, more than 8,000 were made, the single most in a day since the COVID pandemic. Meanwhile, While a local vet urging owners not to rush their animals in if they're suffering from heat stroke, Vanessa Waite, who works across the southwest of London, says to cool them down with cold water instead. She warns panicking could do more harm.
13: Rushing your pet with heat stroke to the vet as the first thing is actually not the correct thing to do. And it's not often that we say this as vets. The first thing that we want you to do is cool your pet's body temperature down, because that is the number one thing that will save your pet's life.
10: Comedian Jack Whitehall tells us he's determined not to miss out on Arsenal's celebrations despite playing in Soccer Aid this weekend. He's due to appear on Sunday at the London Stadium, but is also going to the Champions League final in Budapest tomorrow. And he's attending Sunday afternoon's Premier League trophy parade.
16: It's more entering into the spirit of Arsenal in the 90s, you know? Yeah, like Pete Ray Parler. That's what I'm thinking of. I think when I did this with Ronaldinho, he went to a nightclub and hadn't been to bed when he played. To be fair, he is a more gifted footballer than me, so he can probably get away with it more.
10: And Luke Little has beaten Luke Humphreys to regain the Premier League darts title. The teenage world champion won 11-10 at London's O2 Arena.
20: 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And yeah, I'm here with a trophy.
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10: Sunny spells across London with showers later, feeling cooler in highs of 26 Celsius. That's the latest. I'm Bev Rimmer.
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0: Good morning.
3: Good morning.
0: It's Friday, the 29th of May. Mega May is ending today.
3: Oh, we're going to miss you, Mega May.
1: It's okay, because Jolly June's just around the corner.
0: Jolly June. Amazing. £750,000 must be won today, and it could be you.
3: Oh, yeah, so get involved. Imagine that. £750,000. And we're still so early in the 100 days of summer. Each day could be like a endless summer in and of itself.
0: Yeah.
3: That doesn't really make a lot of sense.
1: Not really.
3: But that's because I'm thinking about such a huge amount of money.
1: You know,
3: it's fried my brain.
1: Not much will make sense when you have that much money in your bank account.
3: Yeah. Who needs sense when you've got that many pennies and pounds?
1: Pence, right? Surely. Who needs sense when you've got that many pence?
3: Hey, get involved. Text WIN to 63103. 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Go on, James.
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0: Susan Boyle-McGeddon is upon us. She's officially announced her new single, Just One, which is coming soon. Now, we saw the artwork for this yesterday, and it kind of looked a bit like AI.
3: Mm.
0: She's in a velour tracksuit with a blonde wig and glasses. Mm-hmm. People were doing Photoshop and putting a cigar in her mouth and a gold chain around her neck. But we thought maybe this was like an R&B soul era.
4: Yeah, which would be amazing. I could see it for her.
3: I could see it. I'm gutted, to be honest. I'm actually quite annoyed.
4: What is it?
3: It's clearly a Cornetto paid partnership.
0: Yeah.
4: What?
3: Yep. So the velour tracksuit says Just One, and it's in the Cornetto font.
0: It is.
3: And then I think Cornetto commented with an eyes emoji, and she's pinned it.
0: Yeah.
3: So she thought she was going to be at Mighty Hoopla this weekend.
0: I know. Sad, man.
3: It's a Cornetto ad, guys.
4: Oh, come on. That's so disappointing.
3: I know.
0: It is, but it explains the velour tracksuit.
3: I wanted Mary J. Boyle. I was ready for the notorious Boyle IG.
4: Yeah.
0: So was I.
3: I haven't got another one.
4: And it turns out, well, at least she kept us on our Cornettos.
0: Yeah,
3: That's good, Will.
0: No. Okay, let's move this on. So, mystery news Katie Poison. So, as we know, her husband has been missing now for 2 weeks. Mm. There have been so many stories. Apparently, he was kidnapped, he was going to get on a plane, and then he didn't. Then he completely ghosted everyone, and Katie was really worried about him.
3: And then he followed some other random woman.
0: Apparently, yeah. But she's now updated us. She had a 1 minute phone call with him.
3: Right.
0: And he is allegedly banged up in a Dubai jail.
3: Okay.
0: and she actually compared him to James Bond.
4: Oh.
0: Because it was espionage charges, allegedly.
3: What? Are you kidding? Are you joking?
4: Yeah.
0: Yeah. But since now, Katie has taken her Instagram account down.
4: Well, okay, so look, I've just done a very quick bit of sleuthing myself. So, 8:30 this morning, there was a post saying that it's been claimed that he's set for release from prison, supposedly, on Monday, but he needs a four-figure sum to pay before leaving.
0: It.
4: And Katie has said she's going back to Dubai to be with her man.
3: No! What are you doing?
4: So,
3: please,
4: I don't know. Listen, I'm reading between the lines here, but it sounds to me like potentially she might be paying this four-figure sum.
0: Oh, no.
3: Please don't do that.
4: I don't think she should do that. That's speculation at this stage, but, you know, we're piecing things together.
3: It's just awful, isn't it? It's so worrying. What
0: she actually released
3: do.
0: An episode of her and her sister talking about it on their podcast.
3: Yeah.
0: And loads of people were commenting underneath going, look at her sister's face. Like, she knows that something's wrong here.
3: Oh, yeah.
4: No.
0: And she must feel so bad for her sister.
3: I feel terrible for Katie as well, because, like, if there isn't anything wrong here and everything's fine, then great. But if there is something wrong and the whole world has been telling you there's something wrong, but you've ignored it because you wanted to protect your own hopes and dreams, then it's just going to be so difficult for her.
4: Maybe she's trolling all of us, mate.
3: Maybe
4: she's having a laugh.
0: Maybe. Who
3: I don't
0: knows?
3: Think she is, though.
0: I don't think she is. I trust the pricey, man.
3: Yeah.
0: I do. Well, coming up, your last chance to win a trip to Dublin. But right now, let's get this on. It's Calvin Harris and Jazzy. Satisfy on Hits Radio.

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0: The sun is shining, summer is nearly here, and there is nothing better than belting out your favourite songs when the weather is this good. And the timing couldn't be better because the new film Power Ballad is out in cinemas today.
2: Yes, critics are loving this film. They're calling it the feel-good hit of the year, guys. Mm-hmm. Of the year.
0: Wow.
2: It's got Paul Rudd in it, friend of the show. He
3: love
2: came
3: Paul
2: on.
3: Rudd.
2: We got on very well with him. It's got Nick Jonas in it, friend of the show. Yeah. He's been on multiple times.
3: Love
2: we
3: Nick
2: have a
3: Jonas.
2: Laugh with him.
3: He's great.
2: And it's in cinemas today.
3: Yes. Now, as you heard earlier in the show, we have fully committed to this moment and created a power ballad of our own. You can listen back to this show on the Rayo app to hear that absolute gold. And on top of that, we're sending you and a mate, not just you, but a mate as well, on an incredible music-inspired trip to Dublin. We're doubling up with this prize.
2: There we go. Two tickets, an amazing experience for you and a mate, and all you've got to do is call us and put your musical knowledge to the test. We're going to play a clip from a power ballad, but then we've taken out the lyrics, right, in the middle of it, and you have to tell us what those missing lyrics are. If you do it, you could win the trip.
0: Yeah, so it's very simple. Just call us right now, 0333 2020 800. 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
13: Queues now heading down Harlesden as the Wynn Chelsea Road is currently blocked as the police are dealing with an incident between Mordaunt Road and Farm Road, affecting several bus routes. And Lonk is heading to Docklands on the Lower Lea Crossing. That's down to one lane as work's taking place there between the Silvertown Tunnel and Aspen Way. Long delays in Wembley, as you'd west on the North Circular. That's also down to one lane as work's taking place just after Drury Way by IKEA, with queues back towards Staples Corner. And a breakdown in New Southgate on the North Circular, still causing queues around Bounds Green Road.
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0: Oh, yeah. We got you to call in before if you think your musical ear is in tune with some of the biggest power ballads.
2: Yeah, so if you can figure out what the missing lyrics are in a power ballad that we've selected, you're going to win a trip to Dublin for two.
3: And chosen... Is that an Irish...
2: Sorry, no, it wasn't.
3: What?
2: It wasn't.
3: It wasn't.
2: No, I would... No, it, carry on.
3: And chosen at random to play this morning is Bella. Good morning, Bella.
4: Good morning, guys. How are you?
3: Hello. Very well, thank you. How are you on this fine Friday morning? What are you doing?
4: Well, I'm working today, but I'll be my probably work by way into Delft because it's Whitch Friday today up here in Saddleworth, so probably go down there for a couple of scoops.
2: Oh, yeah. Ooh. Did you say Whitch Friday?
4: No, W-H-I-T, Whitch Friday.
3: Whitch Friday, Will.
2: Sorry.
3: Get to know.
2: Sorry. Okay. Yeah, nice.
0: Now we know.
2: Yeah, that
0: now
2: sounds great.
0: Okay, so have you warmed up your vocal cords this morning, Bella?
4: I don't know about that, but we'll try.
0: Okay. Well, it's your chance to win, thanks to the new film, Power Ballad. All you've got to do is name the missing lyrics from this Power Ballad, and you win that amazing trip to Dublin. Okay, so listen up for the gap, and then afterwards you tell us what the missing lyrics were. Okay, here we go.

0: You almost brought me to tears.
1: That was really emotional.
2: That was so good.
1: Oh, my goodness.
0: Wow.
1: Great. Okay, let's see if you were correct. Wow.

0: Congratulations.
1: Brilliant work.
2: Oh, you smashed it. Oh, my God. Are you going to be singing at Whit Sundays today? Are you performing?
3: No, I don't think so.
2: I think you should.
1: You should do. Go tell sing along.
2: Yeah, get those bands to know. Like, yeah. Go sing along.
0: Lovely voice. Well, congratulations. You have won that trip to Dublin. Who are you going to take?
3: Woo! My partner, Donna.
0: Oh, wonderful.
1: You guys are going to have the best time.
2: Loves your voice.
0: Yeah. In Dublin, Dublin. Oh, wonderful.
2: Dublin, Dublin, Dublin. We're Dublin like this. Sorry,
0: well, enjoy. Have a great time.
3: Thank you, guys.
2: Bye.
1: Thank you. Bye.
0: Oh, love her singing voice. That was so good.
2: I just called her Donna by mistake. Sorry, Bella.
0: Okay.
1: Bella. Yeah,
0: head to hitsradio.co.uk where you can win your way to a gig of your choice. This is all thanks to the new feel-good hit of the year, Power Ballad, starring Paul Rudd and Nick Jonas in cinemas today.

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1: Oh, yes, a big Lidl shop. You can tick off the whole family's favourites. You know, like your classics, like Yorkshire tea, or maybe something a little bit special, like a delicious charcuterie selection. Mm. If you're hosting, James, maybe you might be hosting.
2: I love hosting.
1: Yeah.
2: I love a bit of Yorkshire me.
0: Oh, dear.
1: Do they do that in Lidl? Oh, yeah, it's middle aisle.
2: Anyway, find everything they need at the prices you do. Lidl, more to value.
0: Don't miss it all next week with us on Hits Radio Breakfast. Stay right there. We've got a banger of a throwback from Sunny Federa.
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0: where I got killed. By a nice lady. Just someone who thought it was okay to go a few miles an hour over the limit.
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16: No service on the Suffragette London Overground lines in Gospel Oak and Barking due to this morning's signalling problem at South Tottenham, and no service either on South Western Railway between Wimbledon and Surbiton, with a waiting time up to an hour and 15 minutes to the Freight Eurotunnel service at Folkestone. Queues in Harlesden, a police incident has closed the Wynn Chelsea Road near to Farm Road, and you've got long delays in Wembley as you head west on the North Circular. That's down to one lane at IKEA, and queues heading into Docklands on the Lower Lee Crossing. That's also down to one lane between the Silvertown Tunnel and Aspen Way.
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0: Coming up after us this morning, Tom Green's going to be here with a whole hour of back-to-back throwbacks.
1: What you got, Tom?
0: Oh, Little Mix.
2: Oh, yes, Tom. Love it. Tom, he's my Little Mix. You know, I could just...
1: Well, he's very good at going in the mix.
2: Yeah, he is.
1: Mixing all those songs himself.
0: What a tune.
2: Come on, Tom.
1: Nice.
0: Oh, Beyonce. Yes.
2: Oh, I wish Tom was a single lady.
0: Yeah, this love is growing in a really uncomfortable way.
1: Yeah, that was probably too far.
2: Was that too far?
1: I think that was too far.
0: So listen after 10 for all the Tommy G goodness.

0: more chances for you to win. And this time it's with Lidl. You can win up to £1,000.
1: Yeah, and we're also going to be giving away tickets to see The Weeknd.
2: Amazing.
1: That is amazing.
2: 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Da, da, da, da, da, da, da. Shania Twain's on the show.
0: Yes! Yes! 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
0: The top stories this hour. Police in Sheffield have charged a man and a woman over a fatal shooting outside a bar, and they'll appear in court later. Bystander Shanice Brooks was caught up in the violence that broke out on West Street early on Bank Holiday Monday morning. A 30-year-old man's charged with her murder, and a 32-year-old woman's accused of helping an offender. Latest figures from the RAC show that more drivers are risking using their phones illegally behind the wheel. It's not just for making calls either, as people have been caught watching videos, texting and checking social media. Matt Chester is the head of road safety in Leicestershire.
18: You know, it increases the risk and harm on others. So, you know, you just need to, you know, a little bit of common sense and respect, really.
0: As we head into another warm weekend, a local head vet says taking pets with heat stroke straight to them isn't usually the best move. Vanessa Waite, who works across southwest London, has this advice.
19: Cool your pet down. Get a fan on them. Get them wet, because we know that evaporation is a great way of losing body heat. Then call us for advice and then get down to us.
0: On the hottest day of the year so far, which was Tuesday, more than 4,000 people checked the RSPCA's website for guidance. An uncrewed Blue Origin rocket has exploded during a test flight in Florida overnight. The spacecraft erupted into a huge fireball. Officials have confirmed nobody was injured. And plenty of famous faces were in London last night for the UK launch of Toy Story 5. The first film came out all the way back in 1995. Tom Hanks, who voices Woody, reflected on the series' legacy.
20: Blessed, lucky, and there is another generation of kids that have seen all of these, perhaps without realizing. Someone who is seven, that's almost like Dickensian, you know. Well, I remember when they almost died in that inferno in three, and when Andy went off to college, that must have been quite a burden for them.
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0: Sunny spells across London with showers later, feeling cooler in highs of 26 Celsius. That's the latest. I'm Bev Rimmer.
2: Oh, happy Friday, friends. It's Tom Green on Hits Radio. Last throwback hour of the working week. Let's go. 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

0: some margaritas, watch me on blue lights. 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Are you with me?
1: Morning. Well, this song has that secret sauce we sometimes talk about on the show that just sounds absolutely brilliant on the radio, Lost Frequencies. And Are You With Me on Hits Radio on the Throwback Hour on Friday as we finish off Mega May with £750,000 for someone today. That on the way, but we got bangers to get on.

0: B and Hayley Williams and Airplanes on Hits Radio, Blue Cantrell, Maroon 5 and Black Street, Dr. Dre, No Diggity before then. And look at us, another weekend. They roll round fast after a bank holiday, don't they? Have you heard? Did I mention this on the show yesterday that we're getting one more bank holiday next year? Because of Christmas and New Year being on a Saturday and Sunday, yeah, so 3-day working week, which very much not against, because we've got to wait until August now for our next bank holiday. Boo. It is Tom Green, and we have got some good ones for the next 60 minutes. Tyre Cruz, Feel It on the way, Rihanna, Calvin Harris, Alex Party, Don't Give Me Your Life. And word of warning, it's a Friday and it's sunny, so the roll call's going to be rammed. We'll get you involved with that next.
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0: Right then, this is it. The final day of getting involved with Mega May as it comes to an end. £750,000. It is a lot of money, and we will transfer it into someone's bank account in a few hours' time. This is it. We've spent the last 4 weeks building up to this final giveaway, and we're going to transfer someone all that money in a few hours. You get it almost instantly as well. We get your account number and sort code and whatever, and then you've got the money. It's mad, you can just transfer that amount of money. I didn't realise that either. Anyway, this is what you got to do. If you want it, text the word WIN to 63103 right now. But time is running out. 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Or give us a call, 03434 236 852. And calls are charged at the standard rate. Over 18s only. Lines close today at 5 p.m. So there's no more putting off. There's no more, I'm going to say the word, procrastinating. Can't do it. You got to text the word now, WIN, to 63103. Said procrastinating, right? Tyre Cruz next. And Rihanna, Calvin Harris, We Found Love on a Friday.
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hello Friday. We're here. We're done for another week. A few hours left of the office, then you're over into what should be a nice weekend as well. Not too boiling out there. And okay, I gave you fair warning, but lines are open now for the roll call. 0333 20 2800. Off you go. And I know what it's like on a Friday. I know how busy these things can get. So if there's something you want on, if you want to say hello to someone, if you want a certain song, if you just want to celebrate the fact it's Friday, and you're probably going to win, make me a winner. 0333 20 2800 is my number. Off we go. Half an hour in the mix, and we've got some real fun to have. Rihanna, Calvin Harris, We Found Love on the way, but first this. Yeah? The tune is called Feel It.

0: Barbra Streisand. On the way, Panic at the Disco, Sugar Babes, and new Olivia Dean on the way after 11 o'clock on Make Me a Winner Day as well.
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Ja Rule and Unreal on Hits Radio. It's Tom Green. This sort of sums up my week, by the way. Finally got some washing out on the line last night as it started to rain. Cool. Well done, me. The only week we've had 32 degrees and I put washing up in the rain. Nailed it. That's the sort of week I'm having. To be fair, though, if you're having that sort of week, we could improve it in a few hours' time with the final Mega May payout of 750.

What a way to end the Throwback Hour on the working week. Thanks for being with me every single day. 60 minutes in the mix. Duck Sauce. If you're thinking, what is this? I know it, but I don't know it. Duck Sauce.

0: 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Ray, Eric Prydz to play, Sienna Spira, lots of good new music bits, new Miles Smith, Justin Bieber, Olivia Dean, all on the way.
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19: The top stories this hour. Patients in England will be able to get treatment for more conditions at the pharmacy instead of seeing their GP. In a deal costing £340 million, pharmacists will assess and prescribe on the spot from autumn. Pensions Minister Torsten Bell's in favour.
20: Well, I see this already in my constituency in Swansea, where you've got pharmacies taking on a much broader role, providing a wider range of services and healthcare. And I think that's making a real difference because it means some people can get what they actually need much more quickly.
19: The head of NATO says Russia's a danger to all after two drones from Moscow hit an apartment block in Romania. The strike happened near the border with Ukraine. A local vet says rushing your pet to see them is not the first thing you should do if they're suffering from heat stroke. The RSPCA website saw more than 4,000 searches for advice last Tuesday. Vanessa Waite, who works across southwest London, says cool water is essential.
18: If it's ice freezing cold water, they could go into shock, or actually it could make the heat stroke worse. But water, cool water, anything that's cooler than their body temperature, and immersing the pet in that water and getting them wet is the fastest way to drop their body temperature.
19: The Home Office is to start using AI facial recognition to estimate the age of asylum seekers claiming to be children. An IT company based in Essex has been given a contract for its technology that's reported to accurately predict people's ages. The stars of Toy Story 5 have been in London for the animated film's UK launch. The franchise has been around now for more than 30 years, and Tim Allen, who voices Buzz Lightyear, says it has a real sense of legacy.
21: Well, mostly I'm shocked at this. This is a big deal. 30 years, you got kids, grandkids, and parents and grandparents all have grown up with this thing. I have nephews and nieces. This is the biggest deal in their life.
19: And Luke Littler says he wanted to quit darts because of fan abuse before winning the Premier League again last night. The world champion beat Luke Humphreys 11-10 at London's O2 Arena.
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19: Sunny spells across London with showers later, feeling cooler in highs of 26 Celsius. That's the latest. I'm Bev Rimmer.
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0: That is massive. Shania Twain next week. We've got the last hour of Friday morning. It's Tom Green with Question Time going AI last night.

0: I'm going to say is strap yourself in for a busy one today, because we have got a rammed Friday show. Benson Boone and Sorry I'm Here for Someone Else on Hits Radio. It's Tom Green, almost there with another week with new music from Lily Allen with Jade. We've got a little bit of that to play before midday. And obviously Make Me Win a Payout Day, 750 grand on Mega May to give you. And did you watch Question Time last night? The reason I ask, right, is they did an AI special. So the whole panel was made up from people who are no longer with us. This, I can't work out whether this is brilliant or slightly strange. So last night on the Question Time panel, there was, well, this person.
1: On tonight's panel, one of the most influential figures of the 20th century, Winston Churchill.
0: Not really, he's not there. He was sat next to
1: Mahatma Gandhi, Liz.
0: You've got to look at the video online. So Winston's there next to
1: Mahatma Gandhi led India to independence from the British, inspiring peaceful, resistant movements across the world.
0: I mean, it's important stuff. I just didn't expect to see it last night when I put on the TV. Because you know what Question Time's like. It can often end up with people, like, arguing and really, like, verbal fighting. I'd have loved to have seen Churchill have a go at Tutankhamun, wouldn't you? Off of Egypt? What's his hot takes? Goodness, no. That was last night. And right, this is new Olivia Dean on Hits Radio. I could be

0: 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And hello, Chelsea, whose her birthday is today. Have a great day, Chelsea, love.
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2: Mega May.
0: And this is it. It has all been building up to the last Friday in May, Mega May, on the 29th of May. And this is your £750,000 handout. And this is every single winner we've had in Mega May.
3: You're winding me up. Oh my, what?
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5: You are joking. 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
6: I've got a little shih tzu, so he is going to be getting a lovely steak dinner today, I think.
3: Well, I'd better pop out and get some dishcloths. I'd better get 2 packs now, wouldn't I?
5: I can't believe this. Thank you so much.
6: It just shows you, for anyone out there, this is proof that it absolutely could be your turn one day.
0: Dishcloths guy is my absolute favourite. Oh, not the 2 packs. Absolutely massive. £750,000, that is today's prize, and I've only got one more chance after this to get you involved. So this is what you need to do. Are you ready? Okay. The word is win to 63103. No more putting it off. The word is win to 63103. 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Over 18s only. Lines close at 5 p.m. today. Gemma Atkinson's going to be calling. Will it be your phone she's ringing? I hope so. All right, the word is win to 63103. Best of luck. Okay, busy old show. Miles Smith, Niall Horan to get on the way. Subo's back, and new host of Love Island, maybe.
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on Friday morning on Hits Radio. Apparently Maya Jama leaving Love Island, replaced by, well, who? I've got the name rumoured. I will tell you about this on the way. It's going to feel like a really fast show today, I think, because there is so much to talk about. Obviously, it made me a winner incoming as well. It's Tom Green. And guys, are you on tenterhooks like I'm on tenterhooks today? I feel like I'm on tenterhooks. You know why, right? We can all feel it in the air. Because we're all waiting for the Susan Boyle song to land, right? Apparently, it's going to be landing today at some point. We don't know when. I love her so much. She put a, we spoke about this yesterday, but she's been teasing it online. She just put a post out saying, I've heard it's Susan Boyling out there and it's just about to get hotter. I mean, I absolutely love that. The song's called Just One and it's out soon. But apparently it's out today, but hello, I'm on tenterhooks here. People saying that she's entered her baddie era because her photos are in like a big puffer jacket. We say baddie as in fit, not baddie as in Hannibal Lecter, I think is what we mean. But people think it's going to be part of a an advert for Cornetto because the top comment on the post is from Cornetto. Can you imagine? Susan B in the Cornetto ad would make sense with the Susan Boyling thing. When I know, you'll know, right? This is Miles Smith on Hits Radio now.

0: you like it if, for all intents and purposes, I made you a millionaire? Basically can on Hits Radio today. £750,000. That's basically a millionaire. Close enough. Post Malone, Morgan Wallen. I had some help. It's Tom Green. I think Stacey has cracked the code. Talking about Susan Boyle releasing music at some point today. People think it's a thing with Cornetto. I said the song, we know the song's called Just One. And Stacey, you've done it. Saying, Tom, it must be the Just One Cornetto song. I think you're right, Stace. We'll keep you across this. Breaking news when we have it, right? So also, what else is going on Friday? Well, it was the Toy Story 5 premiere last night. It was quite exciting. It was in London's Leicester Square, which means technically, because there's a Wetherspoons in Leicester Square. So technically, the Toy Story 5 premiere showed Tim Allen and Tom Hanks their first Wetherspoons. Well, I imagine it's their first Wetherspoons. They may have been before, I don't know. And rumour is Maya Jama going to be leaving Love Island after this series, and the new host will be, apparently, Olivia Atwood. That's the rumour. I could see it. I could see it, couldn't you? Right, before midday, Olivia Rodrigo on the way and Katy Perry throwback.
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0: the way. It's Tom Green. And Perry was on Hits Radio Breakfast this morning from Little Mix fame, Fleur, back on Sunday. And Perry had a wild confession. This was good stuff. About her son when he was no longer a single child anymore. Get on this.
1: The dynamic shift is wild. I think it's harder for the first child because I'm Axel's everything and he takes every bit of my time and he's quite like spoilt in that way. Yeah. Takes it, but he is. Obviously, when the baby came along, he was a bit like, hang on, what about me? And he told his teacher he's being naughty on purpose and that broke me.
0: No.
1: He's like, miss, I'm being naughty at home because when I'm naughty, my mama then gives me all the attention and I'm like,
2: He's a genius.
1: He's so sneaky.
0: I love it. Mum drama. Talking about Little Mix, actually, how do you fancy a little snippet of Jade's new one with Lily Allen? It's on before midday. This is Olivia Rodrigo. Drop Dead. It's Hits Radio.

0: 100 Days of Summer, I think you'll agree, on Hits Radio, Justin Timberlake, Cry Me a River. Just on that, Eric Prydz, After Midday, it's Tom Green. And Jade back working with Lily Allen, very exciting, this music's dropped today. It sounds good as well. Get on this, the tune is called Beg For Me. This is what they posted online, I think it's yesterday, as a teaser.
1: So, how you feeling?
0: But do you want the chorus? Of course! Originally, I think this was on Lily's album last year, which is very good, by the way, if you never listened to it. And Jade from Little Mix fame jumping on for the remix. It's called Beg For Me. Well, very, very, very well done. And right, your last and final chance with me to get involved with Make Me A Winner. That's next. And Eric Prydz, Shaboozy, Alex Warren, and Ray.
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15: The top stories this hour. A 16-year-old boy's been arrested on suspicion of the murder of another teenager in Hackney. Brayan David Saldariaja, who was 15 and from Haringey, was found with fatal stab wounds in Poplar Close on the 25th of May. There had been a large gathering and disturbance in the area. Met Police officers are asking anyone who may have filmed it to speak to them. NATO's Secretary General says the alliance stands ready to defend every inch of its territory after Russian drones hit a Romanian apartment block. Two people were injured during the incident close to the country's border with Ukraine. A local vet's urging owners not to rush their animals in if they're suffering from heat stroke. Vanessa Waite, who works across southwest London, says to cool them down with cold water instead. She warns panicking could do more harm.
16: Rushing your pet with heat stroke to the vet as the first thing is actually not the correct thing to do. And it's not often that we say this as vets. The first thing that we want you to do is cool your pet's body temperature down, because that is the number one thing that will save your pet's life.
15: The fifth instalment of the Toy Story film franchise has had its UK launch in London. Tom Hanks, Tim Allen and Joan Cusack were there. The cast members told us who they'd like to see in a spin-off.
17: Slinky Dog! Why is he so long? And what happens when the Slinky gets, you know, who fixes the Slinky Dog?
18: I'd like Potato Head. How they get together, it would be like the Spud family.
19: Forky keeps throwing himself in the trash. That makes me laugh so hard.
15: And Luke Littler says he wanted to quit darts because of fan abuse before winning the Premier League again last night. The world champion beat Luke Humphreys 11-10 at London's O2 Arena. He recently told his girlfriend he'd had enough of the sport.
20: After Brighton, I think I came off stage, 70-odd average, and then the incident in Manchester. I sat at home saying to FIFA, I don't want to do it anymore. Just the crowd every week, week in, week out.
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15: Sunny spells across London with showers later, feeling cooler in highs of 26 Celsius. That's the latest. I'm Bev Rimmer.
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0: That is next week on Hits Radio Breakfast. Guys, back on Sunday as well. Ray, Eric Prydz, and your final Make Me a Winner's on the way.

0: what is now a Friday afternoon. Oh, yes. £750,000 to hand out, my final chance to get you involved with that. Mega May, Make Me a Winner, coming to an end on the way next. And hello to Julia, looking for a shout out. Oh, lovely Jules in Lanzarote listening to the show. Is it? I mean, it's gorgeous here, Jules. Have you downgraded your weather by going to Lanzarote? Do let us know. And this is the big thing everyone's talking about today. Richard Madeley is getting his Louis Theroux on. This came out on my birthday on Wednesday, on the 27th of May, and I've only just found out about it. Richard Madeley inside the world's mega prison. I mean, God, do you want to hear a bit of it? Of course you do.
1: These guys are serious, serious gangsters. Look at them now.
2: I mean, this is like no other prison I've ever seen. It's profoundly shocking.
0: Richard, how many prisons have you seen, mate? Also, I don't know, because it's not a funny programme, but because it's presented by Richard Madeley, it's sort of semi-comical.
2: It is actually quite intimidating. Holy cow. This is full on.
0: I don't know why it's funny. It's full on. So it's in a maximum security prison in El Salvador. Richard Madeley and 15,000 inmates. It's on Channel 5's website if you want to watch it right now. But imagine that. You're in for life. That's bad enough. Then you've got to put with old Richard Madeley. Hey, bit of humour there for you. Get me in solitary confinement to get me away from him. This is Ray on Hits Radio.

0: Chris and Flowers on Hits Radio. So we've been talking about it all May. It is coming to an end. Mega May ends in the next couple of hours, and this is my final warning.
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0: Yeah, that's right. Final one today, and here is every single Mega May winner we've had.
3: You're winding me up. Oh my, what?
4: You are joking me.
5: You are joking. Oh my God.
3: Oh my God. No.
6: I've got a little Shih Tzu, so he is going to be getting a lovely steak dinner today, I think.
3: Well, I'd better pop out and get some dishcloths. I'd better get two packs now, wouldn't I?
5: Can't believe this. Thank you so much.
6: It just shows you, for anyone out there, this is proof that it absolutely could be your turn one day.
0: Those are all the people that have taken cash off us this month. 15 million quid we've paid out on this game, and today's the final one. £750,000. Sound like a bit of you? That's what you got to do. Phone's out. No more putting it off. No more time. I'll do it later. Right? The word is win to 63103. Okay, that's it. Win to 63103. 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Kids off to university, that's paid for, right? £750,000. So, for the final time, you ready? 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There you go. I can but do no more. 100 Days of Summer continues with huge Kelly Clarkson and Shaggy on the way. Stay right there.
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Still so much to get on before Marvin's with us at 1 o'clock today. Luke the Nuke news after he got a win last night. Talk about that. Lots of darts chat on the show this week, which absolutely not against. Soccer aid coming this weekend as well on Sunday, which is very exciting. And slightly later than normal on a Friday show. And I can only apologise, but I did say when we started the throwback hour that we really had a busy one, and that has proven itself. So my weekend starts here because, as you know, it's Friday when that rolls round. All you got to do is finish it off for me. I want to live vicariously through your life. I want to know what you're doing the next 48 hours in your life. Where are you going? Who are you going with? You're doing that, really? Okay, that's fine. I want fun, exciting plans, please. So lines are open right now. 0333 2020 800. And it's sort of, I don't want to be the bearer of bad news as well, but the weather's okay this weekend, a little bit shaky out there, and then next week it goes really not great. So if you've got plans, get them done this weekend, please. My weekend starts here because his lines are open. 0333 2020 800. Off you go. And this is new Sienna Spyro on Hits Radio. Die on this hill.

0: Open up, man.
1: What do you want, man?
0: My girl just caught me.
1: You made her catch you?
0: I don't know how I let this happen.
1: With who?
0: The girl next door, you know? I don't know what to do.
1: Say it wasn't you.
0: Oh.

0: here because it's Friday. Come on, of course. Hello to Amber. Tom, my weekend starts here because I'm currently laying in a sunbed in Portugal, but sadly go home on Sunday. But listen, full weekend incoming, Amber, and thanks for sticking us on. Very much appreciated. Hello to Jane as well. Tom, my weekend starts here. Off to Foodies Festival this weekend. Oh, yes! I love these festivals. These little, like, they do, like, they food, and there's artists there, and as I've got older, give me a weekend food festival over anything. Jane, I've just had a look on the website for Foodies. Scout for Girls on Sunday. I mean, absolutely massive. Enjoy it. And what else is going on out there today? Well, Luke Littler won the Premier League darts last night, which is absolutely massive. He celebrated by going for a night out, singing Man United songs, and he brought along with him Angry Ginge, which is absolutely massive. And loads of fun festivals actually happening this weekend. Talked about Foodies Festival earlier. Mighty Hoopla happening this weekend. And there's a whole, like, X Factor revival artist area going on as well, which involves Dinah Vickers. What's not to love? It's good. Well done, Mighty Hoopla. Right, Taylor Swift next and Olivia Dean before Marvin's on.
1: 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Have a proper chicken sarnie. Breaded herby chicken. Sweet chili sauce. Crispy, saucy, baked, not fried.
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0: with his summer bangers. Calvin Harris and Blessings on Hits Radio. My weekend starts here because happy Friday, Lynn.
1: Oh, thank you, Tom. It's a very exciting one.
0: Go on, what's going on, lovely Lynn?
1: My daughter's getting married tomorrow. So we're just all getting ready now, getting everything packed up to go to the hotel.
0: That is so exciting. Lynn, that is very exciting. Okay, what's your daughter called? Who's she getting married to?
1: My daughter's Abby, Abby Lenahan, and she's getting married to Lewis Gallagher.
0: Go on, give us timings. What's going on?
1: Well, she gets married at 12 noon at St. Gregory the Great in Stratford-on-Avon.
0: Yeah,
1: and then
0: yeah,
1: we're off to the hotel afterwards.
0: When you saw it in the dress, did you burst into tears first time round?
1: Oh, yeah.
0: It's going to be epic. As my weekend starts here because it's go, Lynn. You've absolutely smashed it. Enjoy the weekend.
1: I will. Thank you, Tom.
0: Oh, I could cry. I love it. I love it. Kiwi's coming in today. And this is Taylor Swift. New stuff is Elizabeth Taylor on Hits Radio. Elizabeth.

0: good week. Very, very good. Enjoy your weekend. Weather should be okay out there. Soccer Aid on Sunday. The Champions League final as well. I'll see you back here on Monday, where hopefully you'll be very, very rich, because Marvin has got your final few chances to get involved with Mega May's Make Me a Winner. 750 grand. I love it. He's next played Chapel Roan as well, and Harry Styles on 100 Days of Summer.
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17: The top stories. This hour, 16-year-old boy's been arrested on suspicion of the murder of another teenager in Hackney. Brian David Saldarriaga, who was 15 and from Haringey, was found with stab wounds in Poplar Close on Monday. There had been a large gathering and disturbance in the area. Police officers are appealing for anyone who may have filmed it. An inquest has heard the cause of death of three sisters found in the sea off Brighton Beach is still unknown. The bodies of Jane Adetoro, Christina Walters and Rebecca Walters, who are all from Uxbridge, were recovered from the water earlier this month. Phoebe Southworth has more.
18: We heard a few more details about them. There was no third party involvement in their deaths. Well, the coroner addressed the family directly and she said that their tragic loss must be unbearable, and she hoped that social media speculation into the circumstances of the young women's deaths would subside.
17: Police say further investigations are continuing. NATO Secretary General says the alliance stands ready to defend every inch of its territory after Russian drones hit a Romanian apartment block. Two people were injured during the incident close to the country's border with Ukraine. As we look towards another warm weekend, some of us may be dreading having to use the tube system during the heat. But an expert on the London Underground is hopeful it could soon become yesterday's problem. Railway historian Tim Dunn tells us what could help.
19: I think finally with new Piccadilly line trains, which will eventually hopefully roll out to Bakerloo as well, and others, we're finally seeing a technological solution that might finally solve this problem we've had for over 50 years.
17: Luke Littler said he wanted to quit darts because of fan abuse before winning the Premier League again last night. The world champion beat Luke Humphreys 11-10 at London's O2 Arena. And famous faces have been in London for the UK launch of Toy Story 5.
20: There is another generation of kids that have seen all of these, perhaps without realising. Someone who is seven, that's almost like Dickensian, you know.
17: Tom Hanks there last night, who voices Woody, reflecting on the series' legacy.
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17: Sunny spells with scattered showers in London. Cooler than yesterday, but still warm overall with highs of 28 degrees Celsius. That's the latest. I'm Amber Roderick.
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21: Yes, it's Marvin Humes with you this Friday afternoon. I've got one job to get you to The Weeknd with the biggest hits and throwbacks. Let's kick off with Sunny Federa.

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0: Yes, it's Hits Radio's 100 Days of Summer, which is it's all the way until September. We're basically going to be bringing the sunshine to you, playing the biggest bangers and sorting you out with the best prizes all summer long. But look, I know that for some of us, the weather is turning again today. So look, I need you to help us bring that big Friday energy. I want voice notes today, all right? For the next 3 hours, let's get you on the radio. Let me know what you're up to for the weekend. Are you out tonight? Maybe you got a little festival over the weekend. Let me know what is going on in your world, okay? The number to reach me is 0333 2020 800. Send me a voice note on WhatsApp right now and I'll get you on the air after the guy who in 7 weeks' time is going to be taken to the stage at

0: When you think about Justin Bieber tunes, like, this isn't one of the ones at the top, but what a banger. I haven't played this for ages. 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
0: A little bit of a sad day today because Mega May is coming to an end, but we are going out big style. £750,000 must be won this afternoon.
3: 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Oh my, what?
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5: You are joking. 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
6: I've got a little shih tzu, so he is going to be getting a lovely steak dinner today, I think.
4: 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I'd better get 2 packs now, wouldn't I?
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0: 100%. We've literally given away millions of pounds this month, and as I said, we are going out with one last massive cash amount, £750,000. You could be planning the summer of your dreams if you win this. 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The lines will close at 5 p.m. this afternoon. You've got what, just over 3 hours to enter, and then Gemma Atkinson could be calling you. If she does, just pick up your phone and that's it. £750,000 will be paid straight into your account in time for your weekend. So text the word win to 63103 now. Best of luck. I've got some Eminem coming up for you. Lose Yourselves on the way after Alex Warren. Ordinary played next on Hits Radio.
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9: How about Fishful Thinking? 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

It's the motivation. Lose yourself. It is Friday afternoon on Hits Radio. Paul has just messaged me. Said, Marv, I've got a half day today before heading on my best mate's stag do. Oi! He says, let the best man duties commence. Paul, just take it easy on him, though, please. You already give me PTSD of my stag do. After the six nights I did with the lads, I absolutely hated every single one of them. So, yeah, just go easy on him. Maybe not too easy, but yeah, have a great weekend. Lucy says, afternoon, Marv, just finished lunch in Leeds and already counting down to home time. Not long to go, Lucy. Joy is on the text too, saying she's making the most of the last bit of sun and having a Friday night barbecue tonight. Enjoy that, Joy. Listen, keep the shouts coming. Send me a voice note if you fancy it. The number to get to me right now is 0333 20 20 800, and this next one is proper 100 days of summer stuff on Hits Radio. It's the best soundtrack for it. BB Rexha and Faithless. This is new.

0: Absolute powerhouse. Speaking of, our very own Fur East finally performed the Will and James's Power Ballad this morning after a week of the boys creating it for Fleur. Surprisingly, they actually pulled it off. You can listen back on the Rayo app now. It is definitely worth a listen. It was all in aid of the new film Power Ballad, which is out today, starring Paul Rudd and Nick Jonas. We caught up with them recently on the red carpet, and they told us about boy bands that they consider the greatest of all time.
1: Well, there's the OG boy band, which is the Beatles.
2: England, I could throw out a little Take That.
1: Take That. We love it.
2: Back for Good, man. That's a great karaoke jam.
1: Been a Backstreet Boys fan my entire life. Just saw them at the Sphere.
2: And, you know, in a way, I guess even the Beach Boys were kind of a boy band back to dad.
0: Hello? I didn't hear the words JLS there. So you know what? I'm actually surprised that Paul didn't big up the Jonas Brothers as well. Like, Nick Jonas is standing right in front of him. Is Coldplay, can they pass the boy band? Probably not. Sky Full of Stars is on the way next for you after Sabrina Carpenter is Hits Radio.
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4: 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He had a rescue dog called Frank and rang his mum every Sunday. He wasn't a speed freak. 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But that was enough to knock me off my bike and kill me.
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I just asked the question whether Coldplay can be considered a boy band, and Josh had just messaged me saying, as a massive Coldplay fan, I feel like Coldplay are a boy band, as they started out as a boy band called Starfish in university in London before rebranding to Coldplay later. And then, yeah, that's it. That's their story, basically. So thank you very much, Josh. It's official. Coldplay are a boy band. Love that. Proper summer tune, that is. Can imagine it, sun going down at a festival, which is perfect for Hits Radio's 100 Days of Summer. And do you know what? If you feel like you haven't had the chance to actually start your summer yet, next week you can kickstart it and win up to £1,000 on Hits Radio Breakfast with Fleury, Will and James to spend at Lidl, where you can basically tick off the whole family favourites from your like everyday staples. I'm talking like classic Yorkshire tea to charcuterie boards for hosting. 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Lidl, more to value, all next week on Hits Radio Breakfast. Time now for Ella Langley. This is Choosing Texas.

0: afternoon. Right, we're getting to 2 o'clock. I've got some Dua Lipa coming up for you. Plus, Zara Larsson's new one, Midnight Sun's on the way.
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18: The top stories this hour: a man who murdered his ex-girlfriend while she was on a date with another man in Greenwich has been jailed for life. Police say 29-year-old Helena Huysen had escaped her abusive partner in April 2025, but Yuri Mizuka embarked on a campaign of stalking and harassment. The 33-year-old stabbed Helena 6 times in August 2025 and she died at the scene. As we head into another warm weekend, some of us will face dreaded tube journeys during the heat. However, a tube expert is offering advice that could make the journeys more pleasant. Tim Dunn, who's a railway historian, suggests targeting the lines with air conditioning, such as the District and the Thames Link, even if it means a longer journey.
19: I would take a longer journey on a really busy day because I know I'm guaranteed a much cooler journey. I think it's all about just changing your options, right, and being open to thinking on your feet on a different, varying a journey on a different kind of day. And in London, that's what's so great about our system, that we just have so many options available to us.
18: An arrest being made after a 15-year-old boy was stabbed to death in Hackney on Monday. The Met Police say a 16-year-old boy is in custody and has been questioned over what happened to Brian David Saldarriaga on Poplar Close. Elsewhere, President Volodymyr Zelensky says Ukraine stands ready to support Romania in whatever way is necessary. It comes after Russian drones hit a Romanian flat block close to the Ukrainian border. Two people were injured. The stars of Toy Story 5 have been in London for the animated film's UK launch. Tim Allen, who voices Buzz Lightyear, says the series has a real legacy.
9: Well, mostly I'm shocked at this. This is a big deal. 30 years you got kids, grandkids, and parents and grandparents all have grown up with this thing. I have nephews and nieces. This is the biggest deal in their life.
18: And Gen 2 penguins will stop being bred at Sea Life London Aquarium, according to its owners. Merlin Entertainment says it'll bring its remaining 17 penguins down from Birmingham and create a new, larger enclosure.
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18: Sunny spells with scattered showers in London. Cooler than yesterday, but still warm overall with highs of 28 degrees Celsius. That's the latest. I'm Amber Roderick.
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0: Right, I've got the summer tune of the year. Big statement from Calvin Harris coming up. Satisfied plays after Zara Larsson. Hey.

This tune came out back in 2012 because the JLS boys and I were used to perform it at all of our shows. So yeah, big tune, Maroon 5, Payphone on Hits Radio. And it is a big weekend of sports. Have you seen that Luke Littler has kicked it off by winning the Premier League of Darts? How do you think he celebrated? By singing the Man U song with Angry Ginger, of course.

Lads. Also, this weekend, a big one for Arsenal. The UEFA Champions League final takes place tomorrow against Paris Saint-Germain. The parade across North London is happening on Sunday from 2 p.m. regardless of whether they win tomorrow or not. It's going to be a fascinating game, can't wait. And of course, Soccer Aid as well, that's happening on Sunday. Our very own Sam Thompson's going to be there, and I've got a bone to pick with Sam. I'll tell you all about it after this, a summer anthem. We're saying it, certifying it. Calvin Harris with Jazzy is Satisfying Hits Radio.

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0: It is. It has been Mega May indeed. Today is the final day where we're going to be giving away £750,000. All this tax-free cash must be won later on this afternoon in just over 2 hours' time. It's so funny because somebody just called in to me and said they want to enter. And I was like, no. The details are incoming, all right? Just stay with me and I'm going to get them out to you. So listen up right now to change your life and win this £750,000. This afternoon, all you need to do is get your phone out. Text the word WIN to 63103. Okay, that text is going to cost you £250 plus your standard network rates. You can also enter at makemeawinner.co.uk, where you'll also find the rules for this network competition. Or you can call us 03434 236 852, and those calls are charged at your standard rate as well. You need to be 18 or over to play, and it kind of needs to be quick because the lines close, as I said, in just over 2 hours at 5 p.m. That is when Gemma Atkinson could be calling you. If she does, just pick up your phone and that's it. £750,000 will be with you by about 6 p.m. this evening. So text the word WIN to 63103 now. I'm rooting for you. Good luck. I've got some Rihanna coming up for you. Where Have You Been is on the way after Olivia Dean. So Easy plays next. It's Hits Radio.
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0: This one for Pam. She's a huge Rihanna fan. She just messaged in this afternoon. Thank you, Pam. Don't forget, you can reach me right now if you like. The number is 0333 2020 800 for Hits Radio's 100 Days of Summer. We're bringing you tunes just like that all summer long. Now, I was looking back in the diary. I've been with Hits for over 6 weeks now, loving all my Hits Radio fam, my brothers. However, one of the Hits family is in my bad books, all right? Talking about Mr. Sam Thompson. He pulled a bit of a prank on me yesterday. Basically told me that his girlfriend's pregnant.
1: Marv, great, mate, guess what?
2: No.
1: No, you can just guess. Guess what?
2: Tani's pregnant.
1: How did you get that in one?
2: No.
1: Yeah, mate.
2: How am I?
1: Wait. And guess who?
2: Well, obviously you, you clown.
1: Yes! And mate, guess where?
2: Oh, what, farmhouse?
1: Yes!
2: No.
1: And guess the name.
2: Samantha.
1: How the hell have you got that?
0: Honestly, Sam, if you are listening right now, I'm going to get you back. And I'm going to get you back in a big way, all right? You took full advantage of our relationship then. I completely believed that your lovely partner, Tali, was pregnant. And you made a fool of me on Instagram. So, yeah, I'm going to get you back, big star. I think I might get in a few others as well. So watch your back, Mr. Thompson.

0: There was a time, wasn't there, where the Kings of Leon were like the biggest band in the world. This tune, Sex on Fire, that album was just so good. Absolutely love it. That is You Somebody on Hits Radio. Well, stay with me. I've got some Bella K coming up, plus Lady Gaga and Bruno Mars, all before 3 p.m.
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0: Luke heavyweights coming together on Die With A Smile, Lady Gaga and Bruno Mars. You know what? It's been a very busy week on Hits Radio Breakfast. They've given away Harry Styles tickets. We've had power ballads, huge guests. This is all for Hits Radio's 100 Days of Summer. They actually had Perry in today too. And I overheard her chatting about one of the most embarrassing moments of her life. Check this out.
1: When Alex went to Liverpool Club, we went to a party.
0: Yeah.
1: And it was all new. I was meeting everybody for the first time, meeting their wives, their partners, everything. And it was nice. And Jürgen Klopp was there. And he was like, oh, would you like to sing? And I said, no, I would not like to sing. He's like, please. I said, no. So then he really was pushing and pushing. And then I went to the toilet. And then I was chatting to the girls. And I felt so flustered. I fainted. I've never passed out in my entire life. And I was so overwhelmed. And as I'm hanging off one of the girls that I've just met and I'm hitting the deck, I'm hearing, oh, reggaeton land. And I thought, this is the end of my life.
0: Imagine that. She's literally partying with all of the Liverpool footballers. And then they've asked her to sing in front of all of them as well, to be fair. I totally feel your pain there, Perry. You can listen back to that whole chat on Rayo right now. She's got brand new music out today as well. So yeah, check that out right now whilst we get into Bella Kay. This is I Love It, times 3 on Hits Radio.

0: Now, look, I really don't want to be the bearer of bad news, but the sun apparently isn't staying much longer after the weekend. I mean, to be fair, we've had it pretty good, haven't we? As it is Friday, and as it's the end of half term, let's get your In the Sun shouts in the next hour. Who has clocked off early? Who's sunbathing right now? Who's headed to the pub? Let me know. My number is 0333 20 20 800. I've got a great song from Beyonce coming up. I bet it's been a while since you've heard Best Thing I Never Had. It plays after Joe.
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19: The top stories this hour. Three people have died after falling from a block of flats in South London. Police say they're treating the deaths of a man, woman and child as unexpected. Our reporter Abby Cheshire has more.
20: We're told emergency services were called to flats on Churchyard Row in Elephant and Castle on Wednesday morning at around 7:30. The man, the woman and the child were all sadly pronounced dead at the scene. The Met Police have issued a statement today saying they're investigating the incident, and although the three haven't been formally identified, their next of kin have been told.
19: A man who murdered his ex-girlfriend while she was on a date with another man in Greenwich has been jailed for life. Police say 29-year-old Helena Huizen had escaped her abusive partner in April 2025, but Yuri Muzica embarked on a campaign of stalking and harassment. The 33-year-old stabbed Helena 6 times in the August and she died at the scene. Elsewhere, the Prime Minister has condemned Russia over a drone strike that hit a 10-storey block of flats in Romania, injuring 2 people. It happened in the southeast of the country towards the Black Sea. As we look towards another warm weekend, some of us may be dreading having to use the tube system during the heat, but an expert on the London Underground is hopeful it could soon become yesterday's problem. Railway historian Tim Dunn tells us what could help.
2: I think finally with the new Piccadilly line trains, which will eventually hopefully roll out to Bakerloo as well, and others, we're finally seeing a technological solution that might finally solve this problem we've had for over 50 years.
19: And Brockwell Park's gearing up for Mighty Hoopla weekend, where we'll see huge pop stars and drag icons. Lily Allen headlines tomorrow night. Here's director Glyn Fussell.
8: We are a safe space for her to sort of celebrate that album. 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I can't even tell you. She's been thinking about the show since November. 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
19: Sunny spells with scattered showers in London. Cooler than yesterday, but still warm overall with highs of 28 degrees Celsius. That's the latest. I'm Amber Roderick.
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0: I've got a certified Ibiza anthem coming up for Hits Radio's 100 Days of Summer after Joe.

So I told you to get in touch to let me know what your In The Sun shouts are today. I'll kick off. I'm heading off straight from the show to Nottingham to DJ outside tonight at the Ibiza Orchestra gig. I get to DJ a load of like throwback dance tunes. So it's right up my street. Looking forward to that. Also, Danielle and Phil, this is, it's not quite in the sun, but it's definitely in the heat. They're spending their afternoon ironing in a conservatory as they run an ironing business, and Danielle's just put, we are boiling. I do feel for you, Danielle. Surely you can finish a little bit earlier, all right? All the best. Have a great weekend. Marv, this is Barry. Looking forward to a weekend of golf with the lads and enjoy the sun, mate. Have a good one, Barry. And this last one's a birthday shout out. Kiki says she wants to shout out Sophia, who turned 6 yesterday and is on her way back from a birthday safari trip with her brother, Theo. Good luck to John, who has got the 3-hour drive home. Oh, listen, love that message. Happy birthday to Sophia. Have a great rest of your weekend. Right, if you want to send any more messages in, you can reach me right now. My number is 0333 20 20 800. Whilst we do some Alex Warren, this is Fever Dream on Hits Radio.

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0: Look, this is the last time you are going to hear from me today about Mega May. Look, the main question is, how much do you want to win £750,000 in just over, 90 minutes time? Because this is what's going to be happening, all right? 5 o'clock's going to hit. Someone's phone's going to ring. They're going to pick it up. It's going to be Gemma Atkinson letting them know that they have just won £750,000. It's as simple as that, all right? They could have entered yesterday, could have entered on Monday, or they could enter right now, like you. It's real simple. Just get your phone out. 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That text is going to cost you £250 plus your standard network rate. You can also enter at makemeawinner.co.uk, where you'll also find the rules for this network competition. Or you can call us 03434 236 852, and those calls are charged at your standard rate as well. You need to be 18 or over to play. The lines will close at 5 p.m. today. That is when Gemma could be calling you. If she does pick it up, that's it. £750,000 will be paid straight into your account. So enter now for your chance to win. Text the word WIN to 63103. Good luck. Right, we're about to throw our hands in the air because Miley Cyrus's Party in the USA is on the way next. Stay there.
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is what we do. How good is this sounding this afternoon? It's all for Hits Radio's 100 Days of Summer. Miley Cyrus, Party in the USA. You're with Marvin Humes. Hope you're having a great day. Hope you have an even better weekend. Just 30 minutes until Mike and Gemma take over. The big news today is that Gemma, as we know, is going to be making a listener £750,000 richer. Absolutely incredible. That Make Me Winner call will be happening just after 5 p.m. Plus, we're, of course, celebrating the weekend. The Friday song will be back. So send in your weekend plans to Gemma and Mike on 0333 2020 800 to get your shout out turned into a song, basically. How good would that be? Right, I've been listening to Tom on the way in all week, and he's played this a few times. It's the first time I'm getting to play it on my afternoon show, and I love it. Brand new music from John Newman. He is back. This is Merry Go on Hits Radio.

0: So one of the biggest movie events of the year happened last night. All the stars are out for the Toy Story 5 premiere. How is it Toy Story 5? Like, mad. We caught up with Tim Allen, who plays Buzz Lightyear on the red carpet, and asked him how it feels to be part of such a huge franchise.
1: It's a big deal. 30 years, you got kids, grandkids, and parents and grandparents all have grown up with this thing. I have nephews and nieces. This is the biggest deal in their life.
0: I mean, I'm making right. I don't want to sound too old, but I remember when the first one came out and everyone was scrambling to get that Buzz Lightyear toy. So he's absolutely right. All generations love Toy Story. And also, a lot of generations love the K-pop Demon Hunters. Golden is coming up, plus a big throwback from David Guetta and Marine Coil Array. Baby Don't Hurt Me plays next.
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So I've got some Lewis Capaldi on the way for you next. He's just dropped a music video to the song I'm about to play. And 5 hours ago, he announced he's going to be hosting a special free show exclusively for primary caregivers and a guest of their choice this July. What a guy he is. Here is his tune, Stay Love, on Hits Radio.

0: the script. 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Coming to the O2 London on Saturday the 21st of November. 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
5: The top stories this hour. Three people, including a child, have died after falling from a block of flats in South London. The Met Police say they're investigating. Our reporter Abby Cheshire has more on this.
6: Officers were called to Churchyard Row in Elephant and Castle at around 7:30 on Wednesday morning to report three people had fallen from a block of flats. A man, a woman and a child were pronounced dead at the scene. Today, the Met have told us they've not yet been formally identified, but their next of kin have been told. The police are urging any witnesses or anyone with information to come forward.
5: Police have made an arrest as part of their Kilburn murder investigation. It's after a man was stabbed on Ashmore Road on Tuesday night. The victim's now been named as 20-year-old Malachi Ferguson Ramson. The 42-year-old man arrested on suspicion of conspiracy to murder has since been bailed pending further inquiries. Also, the Prime Minister has called a drone attack a serious violation of NATO airspace after one hit a block of flats in Romania. Two people were injured. Russia's dismissed involvement as it continues to hit Ukrainian infrastructure. NATO's called it reckless and has promised to strengthen defences. As we head into another warm weekend, some of us will face dreaded tube journeys during the heat. Tim Dunn, who's a railway historian, suggests targeting the lines with air conditioning, such as the District and the Thames Link, even if it means a longer journey.
7: I think it's all about just changing your options, right, and being open to thinking on your feet. And in London, that's what's so great about our system, that we have so many options available to us.
5: In sport, Arsenal fans are starting to arrive in Budapest ahead of tomorrow's Champions League final with Paris Saint-Germain. It's 20 years since the Premier League winners lost their only previous final 2-1 to Barcelona. And massive pop acts, cabaret and drag shows set to take over Brockwell Park for Mighty Hoopla this weekend. Headlining tomorrow night is Lily Allen in her only UK festival appearance this summer.
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5: Sunny spells with scattered showers in London. Cooler than yesterday, but still warm overall with highs of 28 degrees Celsius. That's the latest. I'm Amber Roderick.
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9: Right now, it's Gemma and Mike. Oh, thank the sweet Lord for the gift of Friday. And we're giving away £750,000 on this show after five.

0: great Friday tunes. Justin Bieber, Love Yourself. J-Lo, Ja Rule, Ain't It Funny. And Olivia Dean's Man I Need. Three absolute corkers on Hits Radio. It's Gemma Atkinson and Mike Tulin.
1: Welcome to the weekend. It's payday weekend. Oh. And it's come around even quicker because, of course, we had the bank holiday. Hits Radio's 100 Days of Summer is continuing all weekend. And we would love to know today what your weekend plans are, because the Friday song is back.
0: Oh, yes. Before that, Gem, what are your weekend plans? What are you doing this weekend?
1: You know what I'm attempting
0: to
1: do.
0: Oh, no! No!
1: We're attempting the Manchester 10K.
0: Oh, God.
1: It's going to be horrendous.
0: My training has been non-existent.
1: I've not done one road run tool since last May. Yeah. Mine's been on a treadmill.
0: Can we just treat it like a fun run?
1: A fun run? Hey, listen, it's your race, your pace.
0: That's
1: Gemma. What I'm telling myself. If it takes me an hour and a half, so be it.
0: Yes, nothing wrong with that.
1: Nothing wrong with
0: that. We're doing it for charity.
1: Yeah.
0: Your race, your pace.
1: Yeah. Wish us luck, guys.
0: Yeah.
1: But no, every Friday we do the Friday song, so you basically voice note us. You don't call us for this. You send us a voice note of your weekend plans to 0333 20 20 800, and Tulum puts them into the AI machine.
0: Yeah, the AI
1: and
0: machine.
1: And it makes a song that you feature in.
0: We will cram them into an AI masterpiece. Last week we did a reggae song because of the weather. This week, why don't we try and see if there's like a football chant kind of mode? Because, of course, it's the Champions League final with Arsenal.
1: Yeah.
0: Up the Arsenal. So listen, tell us about your weekend plans. Whatever you're doing, if you've got a birthday, if you're going to a stag do, a hen do, a bottomless brunch with the girls, or maybe you've just got a mate called Robert who deserves a bit of recognition. And hello, Robert.
1: We'd love to know.
0: Yeah, let's get them immortalised in songs. Tell us about your weekend plans, please. 0333 20 20 800, and we will stick you in our Friday song.

0: They were at the AMAs this week, Black Eyed Peas. They actually won the best throwback song for Rock That Body. Now it looks like they're getting the band back together. Black Eyed Peas, Meet Me Halfway on Gemma and Mike on Hits Radio. So listen, if you want to be part of our Friday song, just drop us a WhatsApp now. It's probably better, I think you said voice note. It's probably better.
1: I know, sorry, I gave you all a duff steer.
0: Oh, no, you don't have to apologise, Gemma. It's
1: I'm apologising to the listener, not you.
0: Oh.
1: It's giving you more work to get the voice notes.
0: It's giving us a lot more work. You said voice notice with your weekend plans. Everyone's sending voice notes. Poor Irish Matt, our producer, has to...
1: Say hi, Matt.
2: Hi, Matt.
0: He now has to write everything down. So could you not send us a voice note?
1: WhatsApp us.
0: A regular WhatsApp, and we'll put it into the AI.
1: Sorry.
0: The AI. You don't have to apologise. Put it into the AI. Yes, you do. Put it into the AI machine. 0333 20 20 800. What are you doing this weekend you'd like to tell everyone about? Stick it on a WhatsApp.
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1: 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Someone is guaranteed to win £750,000, all tax-free, and it must be won tonight.
5: You're winding me up. Oh, my... What?
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7: 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Oh, my God.
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8: I've got a little shih tzu, so he is going to be getting a lovely steak dinner today, I think.
5: Well, I'd better pop out and get some dishcloths, so I'd better get two packs then, wouldn't I?
7: Can't believe this. Thank you so much.
0: Still love that fella. I'll be able to get two packs of dishcloths now, won't I? Listen, be quick. 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We close the lines at 5. Gemma makes the call. You pick up, you win. 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Or you can call 03434 236 852 at the standard rate. 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You need to get wriggle on. Lines close at 5.
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0: Man, have we got some cool Friday tunes coming up for you. Sonny Federa, Olivia Rodrigo's brand new one, and a throwback from The Wanted, all in the next 15.
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22: Stop start traffic on the M25 anti-clockwise. Dartford Tunnel's very busy, 40 minutes to get through it all. And the A12 eastbound, that's queuing at Redbridge around about half an hour. And same with the A13 eastbound on East London, Prince Regent Lane through to Lodge Avenue flyover. Looking very busy there. North Circular westbound, that's busy in this Wembley. Long delays because of roadworks closing lanes. Also, problems on Bakerloo line. It's not running Stonebridge Park, Tower and Wilston because of a fire alert. Central line and Mildmay line are severely delayed by cancellations.
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0: Kian de Crow, I'll Be Waiting on Hits Radio, the radio station that is giving away £750,000 before 6 o'clock tonight. We close the lines at five. £750,000 is going out to one of you guys. Fingers crossed. If you haven't got in the draw, you can do it just before five. If you are a parent, today, Friday the 29th of May, you'll be glad to know that for most parents, half term is now nearly over.
1: I took my mum, Mia and Tiago shopping the other day just for some little bits. They're away in the caravan now, and it was just like for some little shoes and stuff. And we nipped in Argos, first of all, to buy my little coffee machine, the tiny one.
0: You're always in that Argos, aren't you? But what is it about you like the little blue pens?
1: I said to her, meet me in TK Maxx. So she said, okay, because I got the stuff and I was putting things in the car, and she said, I'll walk to TK Maxx with the kids. I said, no probs. I walked over to TK Maxx and I'm at it, Mum.
0: Yeah.
1: Mum, couldn't find her. And you don't like that panic when you lose your mum in a supermarket when you're a little kid?
0: Yeah.
1: As a 41-year-old woman and mother myself, I probably shouldn't have that feeling, but I did. I thought, where is she?
0: Where's my mum? I can't find my mummy.
1: With my kids. And I'm looking round, I can't find her. So I said to the security guard, I said, excuse me, has a lady come in with two small children?
0: Yeah.
1: And he went, no. And I was like, oh my God. So I rung her. Didn't answer her phone.
0: Oh.
1: So I goes outside to the car park. I thought, I'll head back to Argos. Walking across, rung her again. She said, you're right. I said, where are you? She said, well, where you told us? I'm in Primark. I said, TK Maxx does not sound anything like Primark. It's not, how could you get that? And she said, oh, sorry, love, I thought you meant Primark. She'd only gone in the complete opposite shop.
0: Oh, and when you were finally reunited, were you equally relieved but angry at the same time?
1: I said to her, don't go wandering off, Mum, again.
0: Don't you ever.
1: Don't go wandering off. Stay in a line. Hive these jackets on. Follow this flag.
0: Isn't it funny? You still get scared by losing your mum.
1: Because she had the kids as well. I thought, oh, my God.
0: Oh, they've all gone.
1: Yeah.
0: They've all been abducted by the aliens.
1: Awful.
0: Keep those texts coming, by the way. 0333 2020 800 if you'd like to feature in our Friday song. Tell us about your weekend plans. We'll do it before five. Right now, brand new Olivia Rodrigo on Hits Radio. This is Drop Dead and it's brilliant.

0: all-time The Wanted, All Time Low on Hits Radio. Before that, Drop Dead from Olivia Rodrigo from her third album, I think, which is out on the 12th of June. You Seem Pretty Sad.
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2: 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Breakfast have been giving away Harry Styles tickets all week. You can win your share of millions of pounds, which we'll be doing later on after five. We've got holidays to be won and some huge surprises as well.
0: Right across the weekend on Hits. So listen, make us the soundtrack to your Saturday night barbecue or your weekend road trip. Or your girls' holiday, whatever. You can get us on the Rayo app right across the globe. We've got your summer vibes covered right around the house, the office, the coast, wherever you're going. And all next week, Fleur, Will and James, Gemma just mentioned the Harry Styles tickets, next week on Hits Radio Breakfast, the winning continues.
2: Yeah, it does, so make sure you keep us on. On the way, we're giving away £750,000. We've got a throwback from Notorious B.I.G., one of my favourites, that. Bruno Mars is coming as well. 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
18: The M25's looking busy, approaching the Dartford Tunnels. 40 minutes to get through there. Stop-start traffic. Normal for a Friday afternoon, really. Eastbound A13, that's queuing. Prince Regent Lane to Lodge Avenue flyover through the east side of London. And North Circular westbound, long delays because of roadworks. Just after the turning for Drury Way near to Wembley, as I say. Congestion back onto the M1 almost with that. It's also busy with some of the underground, Mild May London Overground line as well, severely delayed. But Circle Line is severely delayed by track fault, in particular Aldgate East.
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0: on Hits Radio, and before that it's Bruno Mars we played for you. It's Gemma Atkinson and Mike Toulin for your Friday payday weekend. We are paying out big. £750,000 is going to be won on our show before 6 o'clock. We'll get you in the draw again soon.
1: Right, now let's do our first Friday song. If you've WhatsApped us with your Friday or your weekend plans, thank you very much. If you don't make it into this one, we'll make another Friday song. We'll play it after six. So basically, if you've never heard this before, this is a song made up entirely of your weekend plans. It's the most random song ever written. One line is about a wedding, and then the next line is about someone dog sitting. Here we go, Friday song, part one, and it starts with your namesake, Gemma. Gemma.

0: He's taken her up Warwick Castle. Lucky fella.
1: Good for him.
0: Good for him.
1: Oh, enjoy it. This is Taylor Swift, Elizabeth Taylor on Hits Radio.

0: Taylor Swift's Elizabeth Taylor on Hits Radio with Jem Ratkinson and Mike Tulin. We are the show that every Friday changes lives properly. Now is your final chance for our massive £750,000 Make Me A Winner call. The lines are about to close in 5 minutes, three quarters of a million. Even if you actually have left it to the last minute, you could still be the winner, so make sure you're in the draw.
1: 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Or you can jump online at makemeawinner.co.uk. You'll also find the rules for this network competition there. Or you can give us a call on 03434 236 852. The calls are charged at the standard rate, and it's for over 18s only. Like Tulin said, lines close at 5 o'clock, so you've literally... you're going to have about 4 minutes left to do it.
0: Yeah, Gemma makes the call between 5 and 6. You pick up and you instantly, just for picking up the phone, you don't have any hoops to jump through. Hello? Did you just go, huh? You did.
1: I didn't mean to.
0: Well, you did. You're making noises.
1: I didn't mean to.
0: This is the only...
1: I tried to claim my throat.
0: This is the only serious part of the show you just ruined.
1: Sorry, I didn't mean
0: three quarters of £1 million will be yours. This is your final warning. Text WIN to 63103. Good luck, we might call you.
1: As well as that big Make Me A Winner call, we've got Story Of My Life after 5 o'clock, tunes from Calvin Harris, Alex Warren and Teddy Swims.
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10: The top stories this hour. Three people have died after falling from a block of flats in South London. Police said they're treating the deaths of a man, woman and child as unexpected. Our reporter Abby Cheshire has more.
18: We're told emergency services were called to flats on Churchyard Row in Elephant and Castle on Wednesday morning at around 7:30. The man, the woman and the child were all sadly pronounced dead at the scene. The Met Police have issued a statement today saying they're investigating the incident, and although the three haven't been formally identified, the next of kin have been told.
10: A 33-year-old man has been jailed for life after murdering his ex-girlfriend in Greenwich. Police say 29-year-old Helena Hoysen had escaped her abusive partner in April 2025, but Yuri Muzica stabbed Helena six times in the August. As London continues to bask in the heat, have you ever wondered what's the hottest spot here? Well, we sent our reporter Will Harris somewhere where we think is a pretty strong contender.
19: I'm currently on the central line between Tottenham Court Road and Oxford Circus, and as many of you can imagine, it is boiling. However, when I asked people what they think the worst tube line is when it comes to heat, it's clear the central line isn't the only offender.
20: I think the Piccadilly and the Northern line are quite bad.
21: I'd say Victoria, maybe.
22: Barkaloo.
19: However, there could be a light at the end of the tube tunnel, as Tim told me he is hopeful that new technological developments could fix this problem.
23: I think finally with new Piccadilly line trains, we're finally seeing a technological solution that might finally solve this problem we've had for over 50 years.
19: And as I melt here on the central line, as far as I'm aware, the day we solve that problem can't come quick enough.
10: Arsenal fans are starting to arrive in Budapest ahead of tomorrow's Champions League final with Paris Saint-Germain. It's 20 years since the Premier League winners lost their only previous final 2-1 to Barcelona. And Brockwell Park's gearing up for Mighty Hoopla weekend, welcoming huge pop stars and drag icons. Tomorrow night, Lily Allen headlines.
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10: Dry and fresher than of late overnight in London. Hazy sunshine tomorrow and very warm with highs of 29 degrees Celsius. That's the latest. I'm Amber Roderick.
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1: Right, that's it. Your lines are closed. Someone surely will be winning three quarters of £1 million. This is Alex Warren on Hits.

eventually. So if our time is running out, day after day, we'll make the mundane a masterpiece. Oh my, my, oh my, my love, I take one look at you, you're taking me up.

0: Teddy Swims on Hits Radio. Before that, we played you Calvin Harris. It's Gemma Atkinson and Mike Toulon on the station that within the hour will have given away £750,000. If you've entered the competition, keep your phones on you and keep them on loud. I could be calling you very soon. Right now, though. Story of my
1: life. Oh, we do it every afternoon about 5:10. The story of my life. This is the story from you that you tell at parties and strangers everywhere lean in. That story, we want you to bring it onto Hits Radio. If you've ever accidentally met someone famous, if you've ever saved the day, if you've been incredibly unlucky, if there's been a near-death experience, if there's been something that just sounds ridiculously made up, we need it on Hits Radio every afternoon at 5:10. 0333 20 20 800. Drop us a WhatsApp, tell us a story, we could get you on next week. Today, it's Beverly's story. Beverly, tell us the story of my life.
2: The story of my life is in 2017, my husband and I went to Jamaica on holiday, where we met a lad called Ross, who was with his girlfriend, and he's from West Yorkshire. And we spent 2 weeks together and just like, sit right, see you on Facebook, we swapped details. And then in 2022, me and my hubby decided to go to Palma on a random weekend away. He was in the airport on the way home, but Ross, again, not spoken since 2017, and he was a day early coming home from a stag do. And then last year we went to Mexico on holiday, and who turns up at our hotel but Ross?
1: No!
0: So are you meant to be with this Ross?
1: Oh, no. If I was your husband, I'd be getting really worried about now.
2: I said, I'm going to start checking my bags for air tags.
1: I was going to say, Beverly, I'm putting it out there, Ross is following you.
0: Did you speak to him?
2: Yeah, of course we did, yeah. He was with his new girlfriend then, and we spent a bit of time with them, not much really, because he was away, obviously, with his partner. So, and we'll just say, right, we'll see you on Facebook, and that's it.
1: Oh, that's one of those that we like you, Ross, but we don't like you quite enough to actually interact with you on purpose. We'll see you on Facebook.
2: It's just so random.
1: Mad. I don't think we could beat that for a coincidence, if I'm wrong.
0: No.
1: Anyone else, if anyone has a bigger coincidence in their lives than that, 0333 20 20 800. But you bumped into him in 2017 in Jamaica, then 2022 in Palma Airport, and then last year on the way to Mexico.
2: No, well, we was at the hotel in Mexico. We was just there sunbathing on the beach, and then Ross just turns up with his new partner, and it was just unbelievable. It's like it was my husband and went, "Hiya, Ross, what are you doing here?" And it's just a strange
1: at this point, I wouldn't be even asking that. I'd be disappointed.
0: Oh, Ross. Not again.
1: Is it you still following us, Ross?
2: That's why we're due to go to Rome in a few weeks, so I just thought I'll see you there, Ross.
1: Oh, don't mention it. Don't mention it on air. Yeah, Beverly, what if Ross is listening?
0: Oh, thank you, Beverly. We love that story. We'll get more of them on next week. Right now, though, this is Sienna Spyro, Down This Hill. You're on Hits Radio until 7. Got me.

0: Rihanna on Hits Radio with Disturbia. It's Gemma Atkinson and Mike Tulin. And thank you to Beverly, who was just on The Story of My Life, who kept bumping in to the same man everywhere she went, bumping into Ross. We love those stories, though.
1: I'd be getting a restraining order from
0: you
1: Ross,
0: would.
1: Wouldn't you?
0: He's following her. So if you've got a story maybe similar to Bev's, it could be we had a lady on this week who was trying for years and years and years to fall pregnant, only to have twins eventually. We want the happy, the sad, the exciting, anything you want to come on and share with us, something that's happened to you that no one else can believe is the story of your life. The number is 0333 20 2800. That's 0333 20 2800.
1: Jim, can I ask you a question?
0: Yes.
1: Have you ever participated in toe dipping?
0: Toe dipping?
1: Mm-hmm.
0: What do you mean, like put in the ocean?
1: No, it's the name of a new online flirtation.
0: Oh.
1: Where instead of sliding into someone's DMs, well, you've done that a few times.
0: Oh, haven't we? Well, we are.
1: Yeah. You just follow them and you wait to see if they follow you back.
0: Oh. That's toe dipping.
1: That's called. It's a terrible name, doesn't it? It sounds like something the podiatrist would tell you to do before bedtime, doesn't it?
0: But it's now saying it's a way of flirting. But you could just. What if it's an account that makes recipes and food, and you think, oh, I'll get some recipes. I'll toe dip. There's nothing sexual about that, is there?
1: Don't use making recipes and toe dip in the same sentence, Gemma. I always think the funny thing is if they don't follow you back.
0: It's awkward, isn't it?
1: What do you do then? What are the rules? Do you unfollow? Do you leave it to pretend you never cared?
0: What would you do? Unfollow and refollow?
1: Yes.
0: Hello, I'm here. Just keep doing it.
1: What's... Hello! I can't keep dipping. I've run out of toes. Right, stay put for a throwback from Jack Jones. Also, brand new Zara Larsson, and someone is going to be winning a cool £750,000 on Hits Radio.
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20: Stop start traffic on the M25 anti-clockwise at Dartford Tunnels, over half an hour to get through. It's a slight improvement, but still busy, and near Wembley, North Circular westbound. Long delays with roadworks. The roadworks are just after the Drury Way junction. Congestion, though, is back to the M1. It's all because of lane closures. The Bakerloo line's not running. Stonebridge Park to Harrow and Wilston because of a fire alert. And Miles May line, severely delayed because of cancellations. There are minor delays on the Circle line, where there was a track fault at Aldgate East.
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0: on Hits Radio. It's Gemma Atkinson and Mike Toolan, shortly about to give away £750,000. As we head into the weekend, a massive weekend of football, actually. Tomorrow afternoon, it's the playing in Budapest. Up the Arsenal.
1: I beg your pardon?
0: Are going to take on PSG in the UEFA Champions League final. What are your thoughts, Tools?
1: I already think I love this music.
0: Oh, well, is it getting you in the mood? Do you want to have a bevy?
1: I don't need this music to want that, Gemma. PSG are the firm favourites to win. And if they do, they've won it once before, so that would make them their second time winning the Champions League. But if Arsenal win, and this is massive, so like we said earlier, any Arsenal fans, tell us about your weekend plans, how you're planning on celebrating, where are you watching the game on Sunday, 0333 20 2800. If Arsenal win, Mikel Arteta will be the first Arsenal manager ever to lift the trophy. Either way, on Sunday, Arsenal will be doing a champions parade through London to celebrate their Premier League victory, of course, from last weekend, which is their first one in 22 years. It's a good time to be an Arsenal fan.
0: It is indeed.
1: It's a good time to be a Hits Radio listener. Someone's going to be £750,000 richer before 6 o'clock. Right now, this is Benson Boone.

0: 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Into the weekend with Gemma Atkinson and Mike Toulon. 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
0: So make us the soundtrack to your Friday trip down the pub, to the barbecue, maybe going down to Wembley tomorrow, maybe you've got a weekend road trip, maybe you're off to the Isle of Man for the TT. Whatever you're up to over the weekend, keep us on right across the weekend on Hits Radio. And every day next week for 100 Days of Summer, the winning continues. Got tickets to go and see The Weeknd at Wembley Stadium in London and the Etihad Stadium in Manchester.
2: Flerwell and James are going to tell you all you need to know on Hits Radio Breakfast Monday morning to get those tickets. And all summer long, you can win your way into the summer's biggest gigs as well. You can share millions of pounds. You can win your share of millions of pounds, I should say. We've got so much to give away. Holidays and huge surprises. That's just because what we do, isn't it? One of those huge amounts of money is 750 grand. And I'm going to make that call very, very shortly.
0: Stick with us for $750,000. Also on the way, music from Ed Sheeran and Olivia Dean, So Easy, after traffic next.
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21: It's busy on some of the usual spots on the motorways, especially the M25. It's getting a little bit better. There's still half an hour to get through the Dartford tunnels. It's also congested because of some roadworks on the circular westbound side. They're causing long delays. The roadworks are just after the Drury Way junction, but the lane closures are causing delays that stretch back to the M1. It's also busy with the Bakerloo line, severely delayed by issues. There was a fire alert earlier on Stonebridge Park through to Harrow and Wealdstone.
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0: Shape of You. Ed Sheeran's Shape of You. Before that, the new track from Olivia Dean, So Easy to Fall in Love. It is Friday tea time. Welcome to your weekend. You deserve it. It's Gemma Atkinson and Mike Toulon. We're here till 7 o'clock tonight, and we are giving away, Gemma mentioned it before, for the 100 Days of Summer on Hits Radio. We've got millions of pounds to be won. And let's prove it right now. Let's give away three quarters of a million. Over to Gemma to make the call.
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3: Yes, I'm about to make today's massive Make Me a Winner call. 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
3: Hello, my name is Gemma Atkinson.
5: Oh, my God.
4: Hello. Your name is Gemma Atkinson?
3: Yes, it is.
4: Oh, my days. Really?
3: Congratulations, you've won £750,000.
4: Oh, my days. I've just been waiting for your call. I'm sat here with Sian, my partner.
3: Sian?
4: I'm sat here with Sian. We've been doing this competition for almost 2 years, and you've just changed our lives. I'm speechless.
3: What's Sian, your name?
4: For the first time, my name's Pete.
3: Pete,
4: for the
3: Sian,
4: first time in my life,
3: I'm
4: absolutely speechless. Hang on, you're gonna have to give me a minute.
3: So you've been entering for 2 years.
4: Almost.
3: For what reason? And what's this money gonna do for you? What are your plans with it?
4: We're gonna clear the mortgage on Sian's parents' bungalow.
3: Okay.
4: And then we're gonna find our dream home, Sian. We're going to find our dream home, love. Do you want to speak to her?
3: Hiya, Sian. You okay?
5: We're just overwhelmed.
3: What do you both do for a living?
5: I'm off work at the minute. I've gone for breast cancer treatment, so I've done surgery and chemo, and I'm now just needing radiation.

0: and now it'll be done. It's going to change our lives completely. Oh my God, Sean.
1: Gemma, this is unbelievable. This is going to change our lives. Like, in all honesty, I'm lost for words, and I cannot fathom. I'm going to need grounding. I'm going to need Sean to just ground me for a day and let it sink in, I feel. Thank you so much.
2: Oh, well done to Peter and Sean. What an amazing couple. Amazing winners. Crikey. That was brilliant. I absolutely love making these calls. They've just won £750,000. 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We go again next week.
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8: 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We are so chuffed you guys won. What worthy winners. We go again next week. Right now, it is Gemma Atkinson and Mike Toulon on Hits Radio till 7. And let's kick off your weekend with a bit.

0: 50 Cent on Hits Radio. It's Gemma and Mike. Well done to Peter and Sian, who've just won £750,000.
1: Oh, my days. I've just been waiting for your call. I'm sat here with Sian. We've been doing this competition for almost 2 years, and you've just changed our lives. I'm speechless.
2: I love Sian's giggling in the background there. She was just so happy, and you would be, wouldn't you?
0: They were on the way to get their dogs' vaccinations, and they'd pulled over just in case they got the call.
2: Oh, had they?
0: Yeah, they were on the way to get the dog vaccine.
2: No worries, no way. And Sian, bless her, has been having treatment for cancer, isn't
0: it? Oh, no, bless her, yeah.
2: Oh, wow.
0: Yeah. So it's a very, very worthy winners, but it's life-changing, and that's I genuinely love making the call, because it's life-changing for people.
2: Yeah.
0: Makes such a difference.
2: We're going to do it again this time next week on Hits Radio. And again for £750,000. Right, coming up tonight, though, 6:10, we've got the parish notice board. Any Take That fans listening?
0: Yay!
2: Thank you, Gemma. They're kicking off their tour tonight. We've got the gospel after 6.
0: That's my idea of a great day out. Also, tunes are coming from Beyonce and Sabrina Carpenter. Hits Radio.
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2: The top stories this hour. Three people, including a child, have died after falling from a block of flats in South London. The Met Police say they're investigating. Our reporter Abby Cheshire has more on this.
3: Officers were called to Churchyard Row in Elephant and Castle at around 7:30 on Wednesday morning to reports three people had fallen from a block of flats. A man, a woman and a child were pronounced dead at the scene. Today, the Met have told us they've not yet been formally identified, but their next of kin have been told. The police are urging any witnesses or anyone with information to come forward.
2: Police have made an arrest as part of their Kilburn murder investigation. It's after a man was stabbed on Ashmore Road on Tuesday night. The victim's now been named as 20-year-old Malachi Ferguson Ramson. A 42-year-old man arrested on suspicion of conspiracy to murder has since been bailed pending further inquiries. Also, the Prime Minister has called a drone attack a serious violation of NATO airspace after one hit a block of flats in Romania. Two people were injured. Russia's dismissed involvement as it continues to hit Ukrainian infrastructure. NATO has called it reckless and has promised to strengthen defences. As we head into another warm weekend, some of us will face dreaded tube journeys during the heat. Tim Dunn, who's a railway historian, suggests targeting the lines with air conditioning, such as the District and the Thames Link, even if it means a longer journey.
4: I think it's all about just changing your options, right, and being open to thinking on your feet. And in London, that's what's so great about our system, that we have so many options available to us.
2: In sport, Arsenal fans are starting to arrive in Budapest ahead of tomorrow's Champions League final with Paris Saint-Germain. It's 20 years since the Premier League winners lost their only previous final 2-1 to Barcelona. And massive pop acts, cabaret and drag shows set to take over Brockwell Park for Mighty Hoopla this weekend. Headlining tomorrow night is Lily Allen in her only UK festival appearance this summer.
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2: Dry and fresher than of late overnight in London. Hazy sunshine tomorrow and very warm with highs of 29 degrees Celsius. That's the latest. I'm Amber Roderick.
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5: Just after 6 o'clock, it's Gemma Atkinson and Mike Toulon, and congratulations to Sian and Peter. Oh, what wonderful winners for our Friday's Make Me a Winner. 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
5: All you need to do is answer the phone and the cash is yours. 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

0: She was one of the big winners at the AMAs, the American Music Awards, at the weekend. Sabrina Carpenter, Espresso on Hits Radio. It is Gemma Atkinson and Mike Tulin into the weekend. Well done to Peter and Sian. They have just won £750,000. We're going to speak to them in the next few minutes. Right now, let's do the Paris Notice Board.
1: So Take That are launching their Circus Live Tour. Very, very excited for this. It kicks off in Southampton tonight. Gary, Howard and Mark, they're all playing two nights at St Mary's. Belinda Carlisle and The Script are supporting them. So there've been loads of tents outside. All the fans have been queuing up. I'm going to see Take That at the Etihad. I'm taking Mia. It's going to be her very, very first concert.
0: No.
1: Yeah.
0: Oh,
1: the first
0: man.
1: Concert will be to say Take That and Belinda Carlisle Tools. Imagine me. Heaven is a place on earth. I'll be living my best life.
0: Oh, Mia's not going to know what hit her. They got such a great show.
1: It's fantastic.
0: Has Marco still got his big tash?
1: I think so.
0: His droopy tash. The 20th anniversary of Soccer Aid is also happening this weekend. It's on Sunday. Our mate, Hits Radio Sam Thompson, is taking part again. The England team and the World 11 team have been at their training session today. And as well as a whole load of stars, there's a whole load of proper footy legends like Wayne Rooney, Jermaine Defoe, Joe Hart. They've also got the ex-Lionesses, Tony Duggan, Steph Horton will be there, all raising money for UNICEF. It's Soccer Aid this weekend, and this year is going to be held at the London Stadium, the home of West Ham United. Enjoy it if you're going.
1: And the comeback of comebacks is around. Everyone's getting very, very excited. Susan Boyle is back, everybody. Yes.
0: Oh.
1: I know. I love Susan Boyle. She's making headlines. There's a lot of chat about her having a comeback. So it was 2009, so a long time ago, when she sang I Dreamed a Dream on X Factor.
0: Can you remember that moment?
1: Yeah.
0: God, that was like jaw-dropping, wasn't it?
1: Susan Boyle and Paul Potts, for me. I love that. Everyone judged them how they looked.
0: And then they came
1: and
0: on, and when they sang,
1: they all got slapped in the face with the talent. I thought it was brilliant. But she's cleared all her Instagram, and she's posted some new photos of herself. She's had a new makeover, and she's teased something very exciting is coming soon. Katy Perry has actually commented saying, I dreamt this dream.
0: Oh, great. Looking forward to that. Right, on the way, we've got our second Friday song of the day. If you've dropped us a WhatsApp on 0333 202 800, you could have made it into our song. We put it into the AI thing. Right now, Jason Derulo on Hits and Take You Dancing. Jason.

0: need to see me through.
1: What a track. Source, Candy Staton. And You Got the Love. Great Friday song. It is Hits Radio, Gemma Atkinson, Mike Tulum. 29th of May today, Champions League final weekend. Soccer Aid this weekend, like we said. And today, of course, is payday.
2: So we do a Friday song every single Friday. You guys just WhatsApp us your plans for the weekend. Could be mundane to you, but for us, it's a track. So whatever it is you're doing over the weekend, you've been getting in touch throughout the whole show. We've put it into the ChatGPT AI machine. So this is your Friday song. Turn it up if you've WhatsApped us. Listen.

0: And thank you to our producer, Matt, for adding that little bit there.
1: We should have trained. We should have trained.
0: We're doing the 10K. Good luck to everyone doing the 10K in Manchester this weekend.
1: It's good. It's all for charity. We should have trained. We shouldn't have been eating the rubbish we've been eating in the studio.
0: No, we shouldn't.
1: Have
0: a good weekend, everyone. We're just going to treat it like a fun run, Gemma. Yeah. Right, on the way, music from Taylor Swift. And for the weekend, good feeling, Flo Rida, coming up. Thank you.
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21: The M25 anti-clockwise, it's hardly moving. Stop-start traffic at the Dartford Tunnels, half an hour to get through it all. North Circular westbound, that's backing up a lot. Long delays just after the Drury Way junction. There are some lane closures. Congestion stretching back to the M1. The M25 is busy clockwise as well, junction 15 with the usual traffic. Mild main line, severely delayed by cancellations. Southwestern Railway currently suspended London Waterloo to Clapham Junction because of emergency services dealing with an incident. It's affecting services across the network. That's the latest.
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1: 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Lower the cost of

0: Taylor Swift on Hits Radio. It's Gemma Atkinson and Mike Doolan, and you've got Niall Gray tonight. He's getting you revved up for the weekend. He's on next from 7 until 10.
1: I like Niall Gray.
0: He's nice, isn't
1: to him last week. Yeah, he's a lovely lad. Do you remember yesterday on the show, Gem, you told us that you'd bought the world's tiniest coffee machine online?
0: Yeah, by accident.
1: So I thought it reiterate.
0: Was an, I saw the normal coffee machine that we needed, and I saw what I thought was the exact same, but for £30 cheaper. Rather than at the Nespresso shop, it was at Argos. I thought I'd save myself £30.
1: Yeah.
0: But when I collected it and got it home, I realised it was a tiny thing compared
1: it could only
0: to
1: do
0: the one
1: espressos.
0: We had.
1: Yeah. A thimble full
0: I
1: of coffee.
0: I tried to save money, and like Gorka said, I'm trying to save money, but it's costing me more in
1: yeah.
0: the long run.
1: Yeah. I did that with, I bought Lottie some shoes once, and they were only $8.99, and when they arrived, they were like for a cat. We've had loads of people across the last 24 hours message us about things they've bought online, which turned out to be not 100% as advertised. This is Marcus.
2: Back in the day when eBay was quite new, I decided, we'd just bought a new house and decided I want to buy a nice picture for the front room. So after a few bottles of vino, I decided to do a bit of shopping on eBay, and I came across a picture which was of an eye, as in eyeball, and it was just different colours, and it looked proper smart. So I put a bid in at £35. I ended up winning. So I'm pretty excited, to be fair. But the morning after, I got an email from a shipping company in Germany for £420 to have it delivered to my address. And as I scrolled to the bottom of the email, they showed the picture and the size. It was 16 metres by 8 metres. They emailed me 5 times. I ended up, I had to cancel my eBay account and change my email address.
0: That's the opposite end of the
1: complete other end, yeah. Thank you, Marcus.

0: Justin Bieber on Hits Radio, and before that, a massive throwback from the Sugar Babes. Hits Radio's 100 Days of Summer has officially kicked off last week. We've already given away loads of tickets. We gave away Harry Styles tickets all of this week. Next week, there's more amazing things you can win across the summer. We've got concert tickets, holidays, cash prizes, and we're still to reveal some of the surprises we're going to be doing as well.
1: Yeah, the winning continues every day next week. We've got tickets to go and see The Weeknd down at Wembley in London. And also at the Etihad Stadium in Manchester. Flo, Will and James on Hits Radio Breakfast will reveal all when they're back on Monday. Talking of winning, we have given away on this show £750,000 to Peter and Sian. I do believe the cash is already in their account, Tim.
0: It is,
1: They've got the money already. We're going to check into Peter and Sian before 7 o'clock tonight, find out how they're getting on. Also on the way, we've got a throwback from Usher and a brand new song dropped today, Ariana Grande, in the next 5 minutes.
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18: North Circular approaching the M11 heading north is busy because of a collision on the slip road that takes you off North Circular onto the M11. It's backing up to Ilford. It's also North Circular westbound, busy passing Wembley. Approaching Drury Way, that's where the front of the queue is. The long delays because of lane closures for roadworks, but backing up to the M1. Looking at public transport, there is an issue with South Western Railway currently. It's an incident being dealt with by emergency services, stopping those trains running in between London Waterloo and Clapham Junction. That's the latest.
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0: to you from Ariana Grande and Hits Radio. She's just released her brand new track. It's called Hate That I Made You Love Me. It's quite deep, deep lyrics, actually. She's posted it on her Instagram, but that's available now as well.
1: It is Hits Radio till 7 o'clock, and then it's still Hits Radio, but it's a different presenter.
0: It's the good presenter, Niall Gray.
1: It's someone who knows how to talk.
0: Someone who's not tired.
1: So, an hour ago, Gemma on this show, yeah, about 5:50 today, Gemma gave away £750,000 to Peter and Sian. We've got them on the phone now. Congratulations, guys.
2: Thank you, Mike. Thank you. I must admit, it's a shock for both of us. We still haven't got over it. It's only been an hour, but I can safely say the money is in the account.
0: Yes!
2: Within the hour.
1: Yeah.
2: And Sian filmed me, and it's just... it's unbelievable, isn't it? Yeah. It's just unbelievable, love.
0: Wow. So it's, yeah, you can actually physically see it on your online banking. It's an extra £750,000. And it's tax-free. That's the best bit.
1: Oh,
0: that's
1: great, isn't it?
2: It's unbelievable. Yeah. I've never seen so many zeros. I couldn't believe it. honestly.
0: Important question from myself. The most important thing for me. How's your dog gone on at the vets? I know you were on your way to the vets when we spoke. Is he okay?
2: It was just inoculation.
0: It was
2: the second course of inoculation. So we're actually due to go to my brother's wedding. So, yeah, really looking forward to that. It'll be the first holiday we've had, for a couple of years now.
1: Yeah. So, what's the name of your dog, guys?
2: Monty.
0: Oh, and Monty's rich. Yeah. Monty doesn't know he's rich.
1: As if Monty's richer than me.
2: he's a boxer dog. He's 2 years old, and he's like a little puppy. He thinks he wants to be a lap dog, but he's massive.
1: Love that.
0: You said you've been playing for about 2 years, haven't you?
2: Yeah, long time. Sian first, you were doing it every day, and you had to say, make me a winner.
0: Yes.
2: And it was like, and Sian went, it's just competition, it's make me a winner.
1: Yeah.
2: And I went, oh, yeah, okay, love, yeah, okay. And then she's like, no, seriously, Pete, look, and I couldn't believe it. When we were sat here, and it really does say unknown, and I looked at Sian, and she looked at me, and I went, what? And I picked up. And that's why I had to ask you twice. You just don't expect it.
1: Yeah,
2: I bet. In all honesty,
1: you've been doing it for a couple of years. It does pay then, Peter and Sian, to listen to Hits Radio, doesn't it?
2: Oh, yeah. Yeah, it definitely pays to listen to Hits Radio.
1: Well, listen, guys, have the best weekend. Treat Monty to a T-bone steak.
0: Yeah, enjoy it. Have a lovely weekend.
1: Well
0: and
1: done.
0: Enjoy
2: Thank
0: the cash.
2: You guys.
1: Enjoy
2: Thank
1: the cash.
2: You guys.
0: Take care.
2: Take care. Thank you, guys.
0: Bye. Bye.

0: Ed Sheeran, As Is Am for your Friday tea time. It's been Gemma Atkinson and me, Mike Tooner. Thank you so much for listening. Have a brilliant weekend, whatever you're doing. We'll see you on Sunday for the for the Manchester 10K
1: we
0: run.
1: We will indeed.
0: Get them treads on, kid.
1: Yes. Good luck to everyone who's doing it. Niall Gray has got you next. He's got you until 10 o'clock. We'll be back on Monday. Have a wonderful weekend.
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18: The top stories this hour. Three people have died after falling from a block of flats in South London. Police say they're treating the deaths of a man, woman and child as unexpected. Our reporter Abby Cheshire has more.
19: We're told emergency services were called to flats on Churchyard Row in Elephant and Castle on Wednesday morning at around 7:30. The man, the woman and the child were all sadly pronounced dead at the scene. The Met Police have issued a statement today saying they're investigating the incident, and although the three haven't been formally identified, their next of kin have been told.
18: Russia's denied involvement in an attack which saw a drone hit a block of flats in Romania. Sir Keir Starmer's called it a serious violation of NATO airspace. As we look towards another warm weekend, some of us may be dreading having to use the tube system during the heat. But an expert on the London Underground is hopeful it could soon become yesterday's problem. Railway historian Tim Dunn tells us what could help.
20: I think finally with new Piccadilly line trains, which will eventually hopefully roll out to Bakerloo as well, and others,
6: we're finally seeing a technological solution that might finally solve this problem we've had for over 50 years.
18: Meanwhile, a tube strike's scheduled to go ahead on Tuesday and Thursday. London Underground RMT members walking out in a row over a four-day week. In sports, Arsenal fans are starting to arrive in Budapest ahead of tomorrow's Champions League final with Paris Saint-Germain. It's 20 years since the Premier League winners lost their only previous final, 2-1 to Barcelona. The supporters say they're confident they can shock holders PSG.
20: You've got to think it's happening, right? It's
21: 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Any other club would be like celebrating it, but I don't know what it is with Arsenal fans, but, you know, we're not unbearable, we just want to win.
18: And Brockwell Park's gearing up for Mighty Hoopla weekend, welcoming huge pop stars and drag icons. 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
18: Dry and fresher than of late overnight in London. Hazy sunshine tomorrow and very warm with highs of 29 degrees Celsius. That's the latest. I'm Amber Roderick.
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25: Thank you very much to Gemma and Mike. All right, how we doing then? I'm Niall Gray back with you on Hits Radio and we're kicking off with Nelly right now.

This is a weekend sounding tune, isn't it? Sunny Federa and DOD. Hey, hey, how we doing then? I am Niall Gray, back with you right here on Hits Radio, and I hope you're having a lovely start to your Friday evening. Just wanted to make you aware, if you didn't realise it already, but it is officially the weekend. I did need reminding of that this morning. It's the weekend again. It's been a short week. It's been a hot and sweaty one. And I've spent my entire evenings Googling the best fan to buy, just like the rest of the UK. How did you get on with that? Have you pulled out the one from the cupboard that you bought last year? Are you in need of a new one? Well, I'll let you know what one I find, and preferably one that's not 500 quid as well. Crazy. Well, let me know as well. You could become my Friday night tonight, and that is night with a K, basically. If you've got something to brag about this weekend, brag about it to me. Brag about it to the rest of the nation. So drop me a little WhatsApp on 0333 2020 800, and you can become my Friday night. That's basically the person who's doing the most braggable thing. And let's get into this. No scrubs, it's Hits Radio.

0: getting into our Friday night with Sophie Ellis-Bextor. Here's Hits Radio. All right, what are you up to then for your Friday night? You can drop me a little WhatsApp just like Ben has, who is currently in the pub garden right now, getting ready because tomorrow's got a big day. He's doing an ultra marathon tomorrow. Ben, I've never heard of a more casual man getting ready to do an ultra marathon. Just got to go to the pub, I reckon, that'll be it. Oh my God. I'd be crying. That's how I'd be getting ready to do an ultra marathon. Well, Ben, good luck, mate. Good luck. Hi to Liam and Matt. Say hi, Niall. We are working in a kebab house until 1 a.m. Loving the tunes. Can I get a shout out? You certainly can get a shout out. And you can get a good luck from me as well, because I can imagine that working in a kebab shop till 1 a.m. on a Friday night. It's probably like working on Christmas Day, isn't it? Nothing but chaos. And I will see you later. Look, keep your WhatsApps coming over to me then, and I will get Zara Larsson, Lush Life playing next.
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Tell you what, it's sounding good for our 100 days of summer. Dracula. Why is it that certain songs do sound better in the sun? That one. It's giving Halloween, but it's feeling summery. By the way, you do need to make sure that you're with us for Hits 100 Days of Summer. Because for this, you can win your way into the biggest gigs. You can win your share of millions of pounds. Holidays are up for grabs. Some huge, huge prizes up for grabs as well. So just make us the soundtrack to your Friday night fire pit session. Maybe a bit of a weekend road trip you got going on tomorrow. And every day next week, the winning, it continues. We've got tickets for you to see The Weeknd at Wembley Stadium in London and at the Etihad Stadium in Manchester. And it's all going on Hits Radio Breakfast. So good luck with that. And how about this right now then? Jumping into Joel Corry. This is Sorry on Hits Radio.

0: Have you seen the TV show yet? The TV show that we didn't know we needed came out this week from JB from JLS. He's hosting Britain's Best Service Stations. I tell you what, it's a great idea for a show. When I first saw this post pop up on Instagram, I did think it was an April Fool's post, but thought about it. We all love a service station. We all have our opinions on which one's the best one. The man's doing the work. We all need the answers to. Do you know what I mean? That is my Friday night viewing sorted right there. Hey, tunes on the way then from Flo Rida and T-Pain playing next. Stay there.
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Mr. Benson Boone on Hits Radio for our Friday night with me, Niall Gray. How are we then? Look, I'm with you right through until 11 o'clock tonight. Keeping this energy going then. By the way, do drop me a little WhatsApp if you do fancy a shout out tonight. 0333 2020 800. That is my WhatsApp number. And I tell you what, more tunes like this we can expect to see with Hits Radio's 100 Days of Summer. It's that new one from John Newman. This

0: Oh, it's feeling like the weekend with this. It is Hits Radio with me, Niall Gray. I hope you're having a lovely Friday night, by the way. I do love May. We need every month to have two bank holidays in it. Can we make that a thing? Who do we speak to about that? Look, keep your WhatsApps coming over tonight, just like Toby is celebrating his birthday tomorrow. So out tonight, out tomorrow, and then resting on Sunday. Toby, mate, happy birthday. Sounds like a great plan, that. You can't moan at that. Enjoy. Look, tunes coming up from me then just after 8 o'clock. Let's get Jennifer Lopez and Calvin Harris all on the way. Stay there. It's
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0: But right now, you're with me, Niall Gray, right here on Hits Radio. It is 8 o'clock, so let's get back into it. Calvin Harris and Dua Lipa playing first.

is Dior on Hits Radio for your Friday night. What's going on with you then? Drop me a little WhatsApp, by the way, if you've got anything to shout about, brag about, something that you just sort of want the nation to know about your weekend, because I feel like we could all do with a little bit of a shout out to ourselves sometimes, right? 0333 2020 800 is my WhatsApp number. Robin and Matthew have texted in saying we're driving home right now from Home Bargains. Nice. Good Friday night plans. It's these little sort of day trips to the shops are exciting. I went on a little solo trip to IKEA this week. Saying it out loud now, it does sound quite sad to get excited about that. But I tell you what, you could romanticise it, I suppose, by calling it a solo date. There we go. That sounds more exciting, doesn't it? I had a great little date trip. A date that ends in a 50b hot dog. And it's not often you can end a date like that, right? Well, drop me a little WhatsApp. 0333 2020 800. Can you beat my day out to IKEA? I have a funny feeling you can.

0: a big tune, isn't it? It's James Hype and Kelly Lee on Hits Radio. All right, what's going on? Niall Gray with you, hanging out right through until 11 o'clock tonight. It is Friday. We are here. I'm not wishing the night away, but look, tomorrow morning here on Hits Radio, Sam Thompson, he's got over £1,000 worth of Deliveroo vouchers to give away, all thanks to Deliveroo. Yeah, this week, they're teaming up with Nando's, one of the nation's favourite spots to order on Deliveroo. So whether you're all about the peri-peri chicken, the garlic bread, or loading up on sides, there's plenty up for grabs tomorrow morning, because Deliveroo is home to some of the nation's favourite restaurants exclusively on Deliveroo. So join Sam tomorrow morning right here on Hits Radio for your chance to win. Hey, good luck with it. And on the way then, should we get some tunes on? Katy Perry. And how about Switch Disco and Ella Henderson? All coming up next in a...
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AS Hits Radio. I feel like it's a great time for TV right now. Earlier on, I was talking about how JB from JLS is on a service station tour around the UK, which looks great, by the way. Now, Richard Madeley. Have you seen what show he's going to be doing? He's going to the world's most dangerous prison. Yeah, step aside Louis Theroux. Madeley's in town now. I've seen the trailer to this. Honestly, this show looks crazy. Like, it looks like Squid Games in real life. Great TV shows, great documentaries going on. I'm thinking about throwing my name in the hat for maybe finding the best Wetherspoons in the UK. What do we think? Think I'll take that? I'll give it a go. You'll watch it, right? Hey, Craig David right now. This is Fill Me In. It's Hits Radio.

0: Days of Summer vibe right here on Hits Radio. Make sure you keep Hits Radio 1 as well throughout these 100 days of summer, by the way, because this is your chance to win your way into summer's biggest gigs. Win your share of millions of pounds. Holidays are up for grabs. Some unbelievable prizes as well. So look, we could be there. Soundtracking your Friday night barbecue. We could be on that weekend road trip. Summer vibes around the house or even in the office. You know, get it cranked up loud. And every day next week as well, the winning it continues with tickets to see The Weeknd at Wembley Stadium in London or at Etihad Stadium in Manchester. And it all kicks off on Hits Radio Breakfast. Good luck with that, by the way. How about all the tunes incoming right here on Hits Radio? JLS coming up. Let's do Rihanna as well. Stay there.
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0: obviously a man who loves a service station. It's JB and JLS, Beat Again on Hits Radio. All right, what are you up to for your Friday night then? Drop me a little WhatsApp like Kieran, who has just completed his third barbecue of the week. And it's not even the weekend yet. Mate, keep it going. At least make it to six by Sunday. I believe in you. Hi to Sophie, who says, I have officially done absolutely nothing productive today, and I'm not even sorry about it.
1: Yes.
0: And I hope your boss isn't listening. You might have to be sorry about it, if they are. But look, keep your WhatsApps coming then. 033-2020-800, and I will keep the tunes coming in thick and fast here on Hits Radio. This is Jason Derulo.

0: Thomas. Hey, hey, hey. Now, it is Friday night. What's going on? Right, I'm Nigel Gray, hanging out with you right through until 11 o'clock tonight then. All the tunes incoming then. We're going to keep this energy up for the weekend. Taylor Swift's on the way, Daft Punk, and I think we should do Jax Jones with Ray next as well. Stay there.
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0: Oh yes, but first, you got me, Niall Gray, right here on Hits Radio. 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

Taylor Swift. Hey, you got Hits Radio on tonight? And it is Friday. How are we doing? The weekend is just beginning. I feel like the weekend has only just finished as well, but apparently we've been at work, we've had a week, and it's the weekend again. We're not going to complain. We'll take it. And we got more summer hits and throwbacks on the way as we continue Hits Radio's 100 Days of Summer. We'll get out of the way in just a sec, but first, I think we need to talk about Susan Boyle's transformation. Been a lot of talk online about this. The Subo makeover. I'm loving it as well. These photos of her strutting down the street. We're talking big fur coats, big sassy sunglasses. Honestly, she's looking younger than she did when she was on Britain's Got Talent. By the way, I've just found out as well, when she was on Britain's Got Talent, that was 17 years ago. What? That has gone quick. That's mad. Give us your skincare routine, Subo. How about these tunes then tonight? Calvin Harris coming up just after this. Destiny's Child. This is Bills, Bills, Bills. It's Hits Radio now. At first we-

0: Deep Dish, Flashdance. Hey, what's going on? You're hanging out with me, Niall Gray. And look, it is Friday night, so I want somebody to become my Friday night. Oh yeah. Get yourself a knighthood right here on Hits Radio. Basically, what are you up to? What's something that you really want to brag about? I want to know your weekend plans. So drop me a little WhatsApp on 0333 2020 800, and whatever I feel like deserves a knighthood will be crowned one. That is Friday night with a Silent K. So let me know. I feel like the people who have won this knighthood off me for the past few weeks have been sort of pulling on my heartstrings a little bit. We've had a broken down vehicle, people gardening at 10:30, and other stuff along those lines. But I want to be impressed tonight. So brag about something to me, please. 0333 2020 800. I'm going to shout you out, and let's give somebody a knighthood on the way. We'll do that along with Clean Bandit and Jess Glynn playing next.
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1: I got something I want to talk about.
0: I hope you're doing well then. My name is Niall Gray, soundtracking your Friday night. What's going on then? What do you want to brag about? Or drag about? For your Friday? Well, we got Carl, who's dropped me a little WhatsApp on 033-2020-800. Carl says, I fixed a shelf this evening. A job that I've been putting off for 3 months. And now I've mentioned it to every single person I've spoken to. Good. All right, including us, me and you. Good. I'm proud of you, Carl. I'll be doing the same thing. All right, to Jess, who was decluttering the wardrobe this weekend, saying winter clothes are getting vacuum packed. It's that time of year again. Good household activities, this. Yeah. Nice stuff to brag about. We'll keep them coming in then, because I want to give somebody a Friday nighthood. 033-2020-800. We'll do that in just a sec, though. First, here's Little Mix. Shout out to my ex.

0: 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By the way, this is your chance for you to win your way into some of the biggest and best gigs around. We can win your share of millions of pounds and holidays and some unbelievable prizes as well. All you need to do is keep it Hits Radio all of summer. 100 days, let's keep it on. And coming up from me this evening, Joel Corry and M&EK, and let's do Call On Me.
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I give somebody a Friday knighthood then. I've really been enjoying your WhatsApps this evening. But who is worthy of that knighthood? Well, I got to shout out Dan, first of all, saying, can you knight my boyfriend, Rule? We've been moving house in the middle of a heatwave and he's been putting up with me moaning whilst being really hot and stressed out moving boxes. That's a toughie, that is. That's a big day. We got Steve saying, I booked the weekend off, never told the missus, and she's working. And now you've just outed yourself on the radio there. I don't think it deserves a knighthood, to be honest. But look, Dan, moving house, it's a biggie. What is bigger than that, though? I think this just about tops it. Not ruining somebody's wedding day. That's a lot of pressure. So please arise, Dame Sarah, saying my Friday night is being spent making a wedding cake for my friend. She said, it's been a stressful time. I no longer know what is my hair and what is buttercream in my hair, but it's all part of the process. I tell you what, Sarah, making a wedding cake is impressive, and you have got yourself a Friday knighthood. Come on, congratulations to you. Do what you will with that knighthood, but let's get back into the tunes then with BB Rexha now.

0: to 11 tonight. And I'm going to play a song which I feel like is almost criminal not to play on a weekend. It's from Avicii and Aloe Black. Let's do that. Wake Me Up plays next.
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0: But right now, you've got me, Niall Gray, for another hour right here on Hits Radio, and we are getting back into it right now. This is Avicii.

I tell you what, it's sounding good for our 100 days of summer, that, isn't it? Harry Styles on Hits Radio. Do stick with us as well, by the way, through this 100 days of summer, because you can win your way into summer's biggest gigs, win your share of millions of pounds, and also every day next week. The winning, it continues, because we've got chances for you to see The Weeknd at Wembley Stadium in London and at the Etihad Stadium in Manchester. So, Hits Radio Breakfast, they have got you covered with that. Good luck with it. Right now, it's Milkshake.

0: Yes, it is, in fact, the weekend, and I want to know what you're up to this evening. Drop me a little WhatsApp, by the way, just like Gemma has, saying, I'm still in the garden with a bottle of rosé that I opened 3 hours ago just for a quick glass. I tell you what, you've made it a long glass, and I respect it. Enjoy. Hi to Pira, saying that I'm currently in bed with the fan on, with the windows open, and this is genuinely the happiest I've been all week. Yeah, I tell you what, it is cooler tonight, isn't it? I don't know how we've got through it. As a nation, we've done all right. The sales in fans have been up, but we've made it through the week. All right, so Dave working the late shift tonight. Got the radio on in the warehouse. Nice one, Dave. Good luck. And we got Ellie as well saying we've dragged the speaker outside and the neighbours haven't complained yet. So far, so good. All right, I tell you what, turn it up. Make them complain. Do you know what I mean? You're not having a proper Friday night until they do. And I will get Nicki Minaj and a tune from Rihanna on the way next.
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Hill. Yes, it is Hits Radio and it is Friday night. Did you see, by the way, who was bopping around in London yesterday? Oh, you know, just Tom Hanks and Tim Allen and the rest of the cast of Toy Story 5. I saw so many photos and videos from the premiere to this. I love this because, like, we've all got a bit of a relationship with Toy Story, haven't we? Maybe we grew up with the movie. Do you know what I mean? The characters are growing up with us. We're moving on, we're moving out, we're going to college, and now the iPad is here. That's what this one's all about, if you haven't seen. It cuts deep, that, doesn't it? It feels a bit too real. The toys are gone and the iPad's in. What's it going to be in Toy Story 6, if there is one? What do we think? Doom scrolling on TikTok? Can't get off the Instagram reels? If they are looking for writers for Toy Story 6, you know where to find me. I'll be here. Right now, let's get into this. Point of View, Hits Radio.

0: Sabrina Carpenter, Espresso on Hits Radio. And that lady right there is in the top 10 most played artists of 2025 from last year. Of course she is. I mean, it'd be pretty criminal if she wasn't, wouldn't it? Also on the list, we've got Ariana Grande, we've got Lady Gaga, David Guetta, Calvin Harris, Dua Lipa. But who is number one, I hear you ask? Could it be anybody but Ed Sheeran? Of course it is. The man, he can never lose. Still going strong. And he's probably going to be the top played artist in 2026, I reckon, as well. Hey, look, stay there. Let's get Example playing next on Hits Radio. Hits
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is sounding good for a Friday night. Lady Marmalade. Hey, it's Hits Radio with me, Niall Gray. Hey, tomorrow then, right here on Hits Radio is the man who's busy. I'm going to be honest, he's going to be a bit knackered. I think he's going to need a little massage when he walks back into the building. Sam Thompson, right, he's been busy training today for Soccer 8. You can see how he's been getting on as well on his socials. The man's got the moves, all right? He's doing a lot better than I would on that pitch. He's going to be here from 9 a.m. then to wake us up for our Saturday morning. But let's get into this right now on Hits Radio. It's Will.i.am and Usher. Oh, my.

0: We are finishing things up with Calvin Harris and Jazzy right here on Hits Radio. Right, look, that is it from me. Do stay there, though, because more tunes on the way. Wes is from you from 6 a.m. and Sam Thompson from 9 o'clock. And I'll see you same time tomorrow. 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

Mr. 305 checking in for the remix. You know they had that 75 Street Brazil. Well, this year's gonna be called Caiocho. Que hola, gata. 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
9: Top stories this hour. A Canadian man's pleaded guilty to selling poisonous substances to people who killed themselves. 14 charges concern Canadian victims, but a court in Ontario heard Kenneth Law sent 330 shipments to the UK, and prosecutors think 79 British nationals died as a result. They'll be taken into the wider case. Our reporter Molly Malone explains why he won't be extradited.
10: The fear of the authorities in response to the calls from those families have been the prospect of kind of double jeopardy laws, i.e. Kenneth Law being convicted of similar crimes in another country and not being able potentially to then be extradited to the UK or face that extradition being blocked.
9: Donald Trump's been meeting advisers to make a final decision on whether to extend the ceasefire with Iran. The US president wants the Strait of Hormuz open and for the Iranians to remove any remaining mines in the crucial shipping channel. He's also reiterated Tehran must never have a nuclear weapon. Vladimir Putin's insisted there's no way to tell without evidence whether it was a Russian drone which crashed into flats in Romania on Thursday night, injuring two people. Keir Starmer's condemned Russia. Southeast Water says around 800